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0: It's 1-800-990-2448. On the way, it's Sasha's info dump.
3: Do you have, and I mean, you don't have to tell us where it is, but do you have a secret stash of snacks?
0: Yeah. Oh, yeah.
3: A lot of us do, actually. Oh, yeah. I had no idea.
0: You got it.
3: I'll go over some of our snack confessions coming up.
0: Also, other than Canada, because we know we're all cheering for Canada, who else are you cheering for at the FIFA World Cup? I feel like everybody has at least two.
3: Yeah, I mean, we live in this wonderful nation where we all came from somewhere, so maybe your allegiance is with another team.
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1: Sasha's info dump.
2: Do you have a secret stash of snacks? A lot of us do. I had no idea. I'll tell you more about that coming up. The World Cup bringing people and nations together and people you work with a lot of these games, they're during the day, right? Mm-hmm. Because it's on our side of the world. Yeah. There's no soccer games at like 3 a.m. or right. anything like that. So because they're right smack dab in the middle of the workday, a lot of workplaces are taking advantage and using it as a team building opportunity. A lot of offices are having like jersey days, multicultural potlucks, just really, really leaning into it. And I'm telling you this so maybe you can convince your boss, hey, let us take 2 hours off work hang out in the boardroom and watch some soccer. Even if it's like a random team, not necessarily Team Canada, you might as well. And then you can just all chalk it up to team building. Why not, right?
3: Yeah, that's a good idea.
2: Yeah, I think I'm going to try it here. We'll see how that goes.
3: Good luck.
2: Snacking confessions. Are you a sneaky snacker? Do you always have like a pack of nuts in your bag? Some of the biggest snacking confessions we have. 53% of us have no shame in eating an entire bag of chips in one sitting.
3: Oh, wow.
2: Remember family size? That's just a suggestion.
3: Holy
2: Do whatever
3: moly,
2: you want.
3: Holy.
2: 39% of us have gone entire days without a real meal, just eating snacks here
3: really?
2: And there. Yeah.
3: Get out of here.
2: And this is very interesting to me. 60% of us have a secret snack stash somewhere inside our home.
3: I used to, but then they found it. So
2: oh, no.
3: Yeah, the gig was up.
2: Where was it?
3: It was in my office, in the closet behind some paraphernalia stuff that I had.
2: Paraphernalia?
3: Yeah, some Casey Clark Show crap.
2: Oh, I see. Yeah, no one's touching that.
3: Yeah, so they're like, hey, Dad, and I don't even know how they found it.
2: Yeah.
3: I probably left it out, to tell you the truth.
2: So sneaky.
3: Yeah, I should have took down the sign with the arrow that says Dad's Snacks.
2: Right.
3: Follow this arrow because I didn't want to forget.
2: Of course. So that was ruined.
3: Yeah, not as stealth as it should be, I guess.
2: You no longer have a secret stash?
3: No, it's just too lazy.
2: Right. Sometimes, story of your life, hey?
3: Well, and here's the other thing. Sometimes I will keep them in my truck.
2: Oh, there it is.
3: So sometimes I will.
2: Okay.
3: Yeah, depending on what it is.
2: Yeah, that's your secret stash.
3: Yeah, sometimes.
2: You're in that 60%.
3: Yeah,
2: I get it.
3: Maybe I am. Mm-hmm,
2: that's your info dump.
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8: Some clouds for this evening, but slowly clearing. Temperature dropping to around 15 by midnight tonight. Clear sky overnight tonight with some fog developing near midnight and a low of around 10. Fog sticking around tomorrow morning, but gone relatively early. Nice and sunny through the rest of the day and a high of 22.

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1: I don't know if you've been following World Cup action, but boy, I don't know. I've been slipping into it.
2: It's so awesome.
1: And only by accident, too.
2: Mm-hmm. Well, and I think the really beautiful thing about the World Cup is that as Canadians, because, you know, we're a mosaic society and lots of people coming from different countries, a lot of us have like at least two teams to cheer for. We've got Team Canada, obviously.
1: Yeah.
2: And then wherever your family came from.
1: Yeah, I get it.
2: Like I've always been a big France fan because my family's from France and I love it.
1: We were talking about that and in the fact that, well, there is soccer, football, in the Olympic Summer Games.
2: Mm-hmm.
1: But do you cheer for France in the Summer Games as you would during the World Cup?
2: It's different for some reason.
1: Isn't it, though? It hits differently.
2: I don't know why, but
1: it's different. I agree with you.
2: And if France plays Canada at some point in this World Cup, I'm cheering for Canada.
1: Sure.
2: Definitely.
1: Yeah.
2: But now that they're separated, I'm like, well, I want both of them to do well.
1: But I find it wildly odd that only during World Cup, we're allowed to have two teams.
2: Yeah.
1: During the Olympics, you got to pick one.
2: Yeah, that's it.
1: And it's this unspoken rule.
2: Yeah.
1: Which I'm okay with.
2: Oh, yeah. Yeah, I never really thought about it before.
1: Yeah. So, Mike, other than Canada, is there another team you're cheering for?
3: Mexico.
1: Oh.
2: And why is that?
3: They're kind of a close-ish neighbor, and a good buddy of mine is from Mazatlan, so.
1: Okay.
3: Yeah.
2: I like that.
1: I like that, too. None of the teams that I want to be there are in there. So I'm other than obviously Canada. So I'm kind of like, I'm a free spirit. Like I'm a fan for hire.
2: Oh, you can't just keep Canada. You want to be a fan of someone else?
1: Cause everybody has, like everybody has two. I want two as well. Right?
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1: I get it. Outside of... are you cheering for?
2: Yeah, because we are such a beautiful multicultural nation, right? I think it is cool that a lot of us come from somewhere else. So why wouldn't you have at least one other team to cheer for other than Canada?
1: You have Team France coming up?
2: Yes, I do.
1: Yeah. I, on the other hand, do not have a secondary country to cheer for.
2: And that's because they did not qualify,
1: And I had a few. I had a few in the works. I had Ireland.
2: Right.
1: Didn't make it. China did not make
2: it.
1: No. That really, really irked me. Because we have a lot of people there. And we couldn't. I don't know what happened. Poland never made it, which is, again, a little bit of an upset.
2: And Poland usually has, like, an okay team, I think.
1: Yeah.
2: So it's too bad that they didn't qualify this time around.
1: Yeah, so, I mean, like, I had three shots at it.
2: Those are all your horses in the race.
1: Yeah, nothing.
2: And it didn't work out for you.
1: I came up three lemons, I'll tell you that much. So, no.
2: Oh, that's okay.
1: There's always another 4 years.
2: Exactly.
1: So that's
2: there's
1: what I'm saying.
2: There's always the next World Cup.
1: I'm opened up to all offers. Mm-hmm. To cheer for another team.
2: And I mean, you could even just pick a team that, like, I don't know, your one friend went on vacation to Croatia.
1: Oh, yeah. Oh, you know,
2: 3 years ago, and they said it was fantastic.
1: Did Croatia.
2: Okay.
1: He said it was fantastic.
2: Yeah. So now you can just be the biggest Croatia fan if you want.
1: Yeah, maybe I should.
2: If it's up for grabs.
1: Never thought about that.
2: They have a great team, too.
1: Yeah. I'm going to do some homework, I guess. Or spin a wheel.
2: Whatever.
1: Whatever. Teresa, what about you?
3: I don't know. Like, my husband's German, so if anything, it'd be German.
1: Okay.
3: Scottish, so
1: there
3: Scotland,
1: you go.
3: But, yeah.
1: Yeah.
3: But Canada, you know, it's where we live now.
1: And then, listen, Germany is a great team, so.
2: My sister has a German soccer tattoo.
1: Oh, wow.
3: So, oh, really?
2: And my family is 0% German, by the way.
1: She just loves the soccer team so much.
2: She just loves the German soccer program.
1: Oh, man.
3: That's hilarious.
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8: Some clouds for this evening, but slowly clearing as the temperature falls to around 15 degrees by midnight. Overnight, a clear sky, but we'll get some fog developing as we drop to a low near 10. Fog sticking around tomorrow morning, but burning off pretty quickly. Sunny in the afternoon and a high of 22.

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2: Dear drunk me, I bet you're sitting on a high back, running up a good tab, thinking them 2-for-1 shots ain't kicking in. 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
0: It's 1-800-990-2448. On the way, it's the case file. See what's going on in music today. Well, Bunny XL has now spoken out about her impending divorce from Jelly Roll. Jelly Roll's also spoken out about it, too.
4: Yeah, I'm so confused. I'm sorry.

0: And they're both saying really nice things about each other.
1: I know.
0: That's super weird. Also, what did we learn today? Who other than Canada are you cheering for at the FIFA World Cup? I believe at least two other, or you're cheering Canada and somebody else probably.
1: Yeah, I mean, we all come from somewhere, so maybe you have another team other than Canada.
0: 60% of us polled rather do a road trip with our friends than our family. Wow, that's shade.
1: Yikes, that's so shady.
0: Yeah, that's so, wow. And wearing white at someone's wedding, is it ever okay?
1: Yeah, like we all know in general it's not a great idea, but what if the bride isn't wearing white?
0: We'll get to that coming up.
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1: Case filed.
0: Alrighty, let's see what's happening in the world of music. Bunny XO is finally breaking her silence, revealing that her shocking divorce from Jelly Roll was not mutual.
2: Was this divorce mutual? No, I was not. It was not mutual. Even though I told him to file the divorce papers, I was speaking out of anger and just frustration.
0: Okay, so that anger and frustration, I'm guessing was at a fairly high level.
3: I would think so.
0: But even after that, he didn't retract it.
3: Yeah.
0: Even if you're saying, sorry, I didn't mean you to do that, you did it, can you take it back? And he, up until now, hasn't.
3: Yeah, I every time either one of them speak out about their divorce, I get more and more confused.
0: She goes on to say that they're ending their relationship on the best terms and revealing that they're still having a baby together.
3: See, more confused.
0: Here's Jelly Roll at a recent concert speaking out on the situation.
4: Me and my wife are best friends. We will always be best friends. We just got off the phone earlier today. Nobody cheated on nobody. She just did a whole podcast about it. You can go watch it. Every word of it is the truth. That will be my best friend forever. This is the only time I will ever speak about it. Bunny, I love you, baby. Thank you for those 10 years. They were incredible. Thank you for the next 10 years of friendship and 20 beyond it.
0: Okay, the last 10 years of friendship, and here's the next 20 years of friendship. You'll always be my best friend until you're not. Until you have somebody else in your life that takes up more of your space.
3: Yeah, it very much could happen that way.
0: Yeah, so it certainly doesn't seem like she didn't want to end it.
3: Yeah.
0: And he wanted out.
3: I know.
0: And it was like, well, you'll file for divorce. Okay, gotcha.
3: Yeah, no problem. Boom, I'm ready.
0: And did it. I'm like, whoa. I just did that out of anger. Yeah, well, too late.
3: Yeah, it's very bizarre.
0: Yeah. Those are your case files.
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7: Some clouds for this evening, but slowly clearing. Temperature dropping to around 15 by midnight tonight. Clear sky overnight tonight with some fog developing near midnight and a low of around 10. Fog sticking around tomorrow morning, but gone relatively early. Nice and sunny through the rest of the day and a high of 22.

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1: So, what did we learn today?
0: Indeed, we learned a whole bunch. We learned that most of us are cheering for two different teams during FIFA World Cup action, not unlike it is almost the opposite of the Olympics, where we're all in on Canada.
2: All in on Canada.
0: But for FIFA World Cup, we're allowed to do two different, at least two different teams.
2: Yeah, I mean, we live in this lovely mosaic country, right? So you might as well just pick a country that maybe your family came from. I think it's a beautiful thing.
0: All of my countries of choice from my background, none of them made the FIFA World Cup. So.
2: You don't come from a strong area of soccer players, I guess not.
0: Poland wasn't in there.
2: I know.
0: What's going on?
2: You're good at other things, though.
0: Yeah, we have great talents. Bridget contacted us. She listens to the show. Her friend is getting married for the second time, and she knows that she won't be wearing a traditional white wedding dress. So Bridget's saying, can I?
2: Yeah, and which is honestly great question. It's something I never really thought about. Actually, Courtney texted in and she said, we got invited to a wedding that said specifically no white on the invite, which I think is pretty common, right? Then when the bride walked down the aisle, she was in a blue dress.
0: That's cool.
2: Courtney said she was shocked and also in blue. Courtney was wearing blue along with so many guests. So basically the bride looked like a lot of the guests because they were told not to wear white.
0: Right.
2: But then the bride didn't wear white. So she just thought it was really weird.
0: Yeah, I like that though.
2: I do really like that too. But I mean, it's a tough way to stand out if you end up wearing the same thing as everyone else.
0: We also learned today that 60% polled picked friends over family to go on a road trip.
2: Aw, your poor family.
0: Yikes. Teresa has the last word on this.
3: Yeah, I have kind of different categories because my bestie of 40 years, her and I ride sport bikes. So her and I's road tripping is kind of different. We don't have to talk to each other. We're on separate bikes.
0: Oh, right.
3: So we've done a few road trips on our motorcycles. So that's a separate one. My best guy friend, he's awesome to go on any type of road trip with. He's just super fun, Jason. And then my friend Angela, she's my concert go-to for road trips.
0: Oh, good.
3: So, yeah.
0: I like how you categorize these.
3: Yeah,
0: you're serious.
3: All the kids that we go with.
0: That's good. I like that.
2: Very smart. Yeah.
0: Okay. Yeah, super smart. Mm-hmm. All right, so coming up.
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1: So, what did we learn today?
0: Okay, if you just popped in, we're going to get to our show MVP. 60% of us, though, picked friends over family to a road trip with. We found that out.
2: Ooh, that sucks for everyone's family.
0: Yeah.
2: To find that out today.
0: But, I mean, I think what you put in perspective for me at least was that we're talking about family you grew up with, maybe not the family you started.
2: Yes.
0: Your immediate, right?
2: Because I know you would love to go on a road trip with your wife and your two girls, but would you want to go on a road trip with your five brothers and sisters and your mom?
0: And Linda, single mom, six, 85-year-old in the backs. Smoking king size Des Maurier lights. Forget it.
2: With the windows all up, too. Yeah,
0: no,
2: yeah,
0: I don't
2: think
0: so. Is it okay to cheer for more than one team at FIFA World Cup? We're all cheering for Canada, obviously. Or maybe not obviously.
2: Yeah, and I mean, as Canadians, we've all come from somewhere else, right? So I think it makes sense that some of us might have two, maybe three teams.
0: Well, you have three teams?
2: You could.
0: Come on, that's too much.
2: Dave did text in. He said, I would be cheering for Italy, but, you know, yeah, I know. They didn't even qualify.
0: Oh.
2: Italy didn't qualify for the World Cup.
0: Oh,
2: so.
0: Wow.
2: Poor Dave.
0: Yeah, Dave. Hey, same.
2: Oh, yeah, with your team.
0: All three of them didn't qualify.
2: I know. I'm so sorry.
0: Yeah. And then we get to Bridget, who listens to the show. She's going to a wedding with her friend, who, by the way, her friend's second wedding. Her friend says, listen, I'm not wearing a white wedding dress. Bridget says, well, could I?
2: Yeah, she was just kind of curious. Like, does the whole don't wear white to wedding thing go out the window if the bride's not going to wear white?
0: Our show MVP then goes to Brad, who then asked us, hey, do you know where this tradition started? I don't know.
2: Well, is it the whole virginity thing?
3: No, the Queen of England about 200 years ago wore white, and then everybody copied it.
0: Oh.
2: Oh, so, what?
3: Yes, so that is exactly
0: Sasha's
3: where
0: been avoiding white for a long time because of that.
3: So that's where the tradition came from. Everyone wanted to be the same as the Queen.
0: Why? So. She's going to rush out right now and buy just a wardrobe of white. You just watch. Right?
2: So we appreciate Brad for expanding my wardrobe.
0: Yeah. Look out, man. Nothing but white.
2: Get out of here.
0: Yeah. Brad's our show MVP.
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7: Some clouds for this evening, but slowly clearing as the temperature falls to around 15 degrees by midnight. Overnight, a clear sky, but we'll get some fog developing as we drop to a low near 10. Fog sticking around tomorrow morning, but burning off pretty quickly. Sunny in the afternoon and a high of 22.

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0: Good to have you along. 1-800-990-2448 is how you get a hold of us. Good stuff. Great feeling story coming up. Against all odds, he beat it. He had a 1% chance of survival.
4: Oh, my gosh.
0: And he beat it. And he graduated. And it's an awesome story we'll get to. Also, we got a note in from our friend Bridget, who her friend is getting remarried. And she says, well, I'm not wearing white as a wedding dress. Bridget's wondering, could I?
4: Yeah, I mean, if the bride is not going to wear white, the most important person there, then yeah. Can everyone else just do whatever they want?
0: Think about that. That's coming up.

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2: Ain't it crazy, baby? I just one drink could change things. Who'd ever thought we'd make it? Who'd have thought we'd ever come this far? Sparks flying over Bud Lights. Do what you're doing for the rest of

0: today's best country, Country 105.
1: Yeah, man, that's the good stuff.
0: This is where we celebrate amazing things people are doing at all odds. We call this the good stuff. Dylan Milwaukee is walking across the graduation stage this year, and that alone is a miracle. Back in 2022, Dylan was 14. He was diagnosed with stage 4 kidney cancer.
2: Oh, wow.
0: Doctors gave him about 8 months to live.
2: Oh, no.
0: At 14. During 52 weeks of chemotherapy, Dylan had someone in his corner who became a lot more than just a doctor. Dr. Mary Austin treated his cancer, but she also showed up as a friend.
3: We made arrangements to grab a lunch together, and he's met my kids, and it just evolved naturally as a friendship.
4: She's like my partner in crime. I call her my second mom.
0: Yeah. Dylan's got a second mom right there. And when things got really dark, Dr. Austin made him a promise. Keep fighting. And she would be there when he eventually graduated. That promise gave Dylan something to hold on to, something to focus on. And according to Dylan's mom and Dylan, it was something that was truly a turning point.
5: She just hyped him up. Like, I promise you, if you keep going through with this, so you can live, I will come to your graduation.
4: Her making promises like that and kind of giving me hope definitely uplifted my mood.
0: Sure did.
2: Oh, my gosh.
0: Today, Dylan's cancer-free.
1: Yeah, man, that's the good stuff.
0: So even though Dr. Austin now works at a different hospital, different city, basically across the country, his parents secretly arranged for her to be at his graduation.
2: Well, she's got to be there.
0: When Dylan saw her, there weren't many words.
2: Oh,
0: there was a lot of tears.
2: Yeah, yeah.
0: And a very, very long hug. Wow.
2: That's beautiful.
0: I don't even know what to say when it comes to medical people like Dr. Austin who go over and above what they're trained to do.
2: Yeah, the bedside manner there. Oh, you know, my goodness.
0: Bringing Dylan into her family, into her world.
2: Yeah.
0: And then still fulfilling that promise.
2: Well,
0: and Dylan, high fives and knuckles, man. You are a fighter.
2: No kidding.
0: You are a fighter. Well, listen, if you have some good stuff, let's celebrate it. You can contact us through our website.
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8: Some clouds for this evening, but slowly clearing. Temperature dropping to around 15 by midnight tonight. Clear sky overnight tonight with some fog developing near midnight and a low of around 10. Fog sticking around tomorrow morning, but gone relatively early. Nice and sunny through the rest of the day and a high of 22.

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1: Let's ask you a question. Could you ever wear white if you're not the bride at a wedding?
2: Yeah, and if the bride is deciding to go a little non-traditional in the sense that they're not going to wear white, does that just mean, hey, it's totally up for grabs? Anyone can wear white at that point?
1: The reason why we're asking this is Bridget, she listens to the show, and she has a bit of a situation on her hands on whether or not going to her friend's second wedding.
2: Mm-hmm.
1: Is it okay? 1-800-990-2448. Well, if you just popped in, we had a little note from Bridget who listens to the show. She's getting ready for her friend's second wedding.
2: Mm-hmm. So her friend is not making a huge deal out of this second wedding. And she's also saying like, hey, my wedding dress isn't going to be super traditional. It's actually going to be a green wedding dress. So Bridget just wondering, she was like, okay, if the bride's not going to wear white, and you know, there's that old adage, right? You can't wear white to a wedding.
1: Yeah, that's what I thought.
2: But if the bride isn't, then no pun intended, does that give you carte blanche to wear white?
1: I don't think so. I don't know, but I'm leaning towards no.
2: I think it's important to avoid it.
1: Yeah, that's what I'm thinking. That's what I'm thinking.
2: Yeah, just to be on the safe side and even try avoid dresses or clothing that's even close to white. Like, stay as far away from white.
1: Would you wear
2: as
1: black?
2: Possible.
1: You're not going to wear black, are you?
2: I'm seeing this a lot more, and I don't know why I'm such a stick in the mud about this. I also think black at weddings is kind of inappropriate.
1: I'm weird about this, too, and quite frankly, I don't know why. Brad, what do you think?
3: No, you can wear whatever color you want. The white would be fine. I don't have an issue with that. My partner's going through the same struggle right now that everyone else was ordered that don't wear anything with any white on it to the wedding.
1: Hmm.
2: Ooh, okay, mm-hmm. Interesting.
1: I don't know. Like, I find it a little weird if somebody wore white other than the bride. And I don't necessarily think the bride doesn't have to wear white. But maybe if she doesn't wear white, yeah, I don't know. You know what? I haven't seen it done. So until I see it done, maybe I'll have a different opinion about it.
3: Well, here's the other aspect. Where did the tradition of wearing white to weddings or for the bride come from?
1: I don't know.
2: Well, is it the whole virginity thing?
3: No, the Queen of England about 200 years ago wore white, and then everybody copied it. Yes,
1: so
3: that is exactly
1: Sasha's
3: where
1: been avoiding white for a long time because of that.
3: So that's where the tradition came from. Everybody wanted to be the same as the queen.
1: Why? So. She's going to rush out right now and buy just a wardrobe of white. You just watch.
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0: Today's Best Country, Country 105. Can you wear white at a wedding if the bride you know in advance will not be wearing white?
1: Yeah, that's what's going on with Bridget. She contacted us. Her friend's getting married. Second wedding, and, you know, the bride isn't making too much of a fuss out of it. Bride's wearing a green dress, which is great. So Bridget's like, I'm just sort of curious. Does that mean everything's kind of up in the air as far as tradition goes? And if I want to wear a white dress, can I?
0: Now, would you be upset if you didn't wear white, but somebody else did?
1: I think I would be. That's really good way of looking at it. Yeah, if you were the bride, even if you make that conscious decision, I'm not wearing white.
0: Yeah,
1: I do think I would still want people to kind of abide by the don't wear white. It's not for you.
0: It's reserved for the bride and the bride only.
1: Yeah, for the bride to decide whether or not they want to wear white. And then if they decide not to, it's still
0: offside. So that color is just not available at all.
1: Yeah, I don't think it is.
0: Unless you're at the altar, it's not part of your scheme.
1: Mm-hmm.
0: Gosh.
1: I agree.
0: Wow. That's pretty heavy stuff, Mike. What do you think?
2: Well, why not?
0: Ah. Like, listen, I think you can wear whatever you want. I'm with you. But I'm just thinking.
1: There's always that thing about weddings and not wearing white. But, yeah, I'm kind of thinking if the bride isn't going to wear white, then all bets are off.
2: Well, I mean, it's not like anybody's going to confuse her for the bride.
0: No. What if I showed up in a white suit?
2: Oh, no, don't do that.
0: You know?
1: Why would that be worse?
0: Would people expect me to play piano?
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5: Some clouds for this evening, but slowly clearing as the temperature falls to around 15 degrees by midnight. Overnight, a clear sky, but we'll get some fog developing as we drop to a low near 10. Fog sticking around tomorrow morning, but burning off pretty quickly. Sunny in the afternoon and a high of 22.

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5: Some clouds for this evening, but slowly clearing. Temperature dropping to around 15 by midnight tonight. Clear sky overnight tonight with some fog developing near midnight and a low of around 10. Fog sticking around tomorrow morning, but gone relatively early. Nice and sunny through the rest of the day and a high of 22.

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8: Some clouds for this evening, but slowly clearing as the temperature falls to around 15 degrees by midnight. Overnight, a clear sky, but we'll get some fog developing as we drop to a low near 10. Fog sticking around tomorrow morning, but burning off pretty quickly. Sunny in the afternoon and a high of 22.

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3: Some fog this morning, dissipating rather early. Sunny this afternoon, high of 22 degrees. Clear sky overnight tonight, and a low of 10. Back to a sunny sky on Wednesday, high 25. We'll get some cloud and showers with the risk of thunderstorms on Thursday, and a high of 22.

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4: Nice and sunny today with some fog this morning, but gone relatively early. High 22 this afternoon. Clear sky overnight tonight and a low of around 10. Sunny for tomorrow, warming up to a high of around 25. For Thursday, though, cloudy, chance of showers, risk of a thunderstorm, and a high of 22.

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4: Some fog this morning, dissipating rather early. Sunny this afternoon, high of 22 degrees. Clear sky overnight tonight and a low of 10. Back to a sunny sky on Wednesday, high 25. We'll get some cloud and showers with the risk of thunderstorms on Thursday and a high of 22.

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4: Nice and sunny today with some fog this morning, but gone relatively early. High 22 this afternoon. Clear sky overnight tonight and a low of around 10. Sunny for tomorrow, warming up to a high of around 25. For Thursday, though, cloudy, chance of showers, risk of a thunderstorm, and a high of 22.

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1: Some fog this morning, dissipating rather early. Sunny this afternoon, high of 22 degrees. Clear sky overnight tonight and a low of 10. Back to a sunny sky on Wednesday, high 25. We'll get some cloud and showers with the risk of thunderstorms on Thursday and a high of 22.

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5: Nice and sunny today with some fog this morning, but gone relatively early. High 22 this afternoon. Clear sky overnight tonight and a low of around 10. Sunny for tomorrow, warming up to a high of around 25. For Thursday, though, cloudy, chance of showers, risk of a thunderstorm, and a high of 22.

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6: Some fog this morning, dissipating rather early. Sunny this afternoon, high of 22 degrees. Clear sky overnight tonight and a low of 10. Back to a sunny sky on Wednesday, high 25. We'll get some cloud and showers with the risk of thunderstorms on Thursday and a high of 22.

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6: Nice and sunny today with some fog this morning, but gone relatively early. High 22 this afternoon. Clear sky overnight tonight and a low of around 10. Sunny for tomorrow, warming up to a high of around 25. For Thursday, though, cloudy, chance of showers, risk of a thunderstorm, and a high of 22.

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1: Some fog this morning, dissipating rather early. Sunny this afternoon, high of 22 degrees. Clear sky overnight tonight, a low of 10. Back to a sunny sky on Wednesday, high 25. We'll get some cloud and showers with the risk of thunderstorms on Thursday and a high of 22.

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4: Nice and sunny today with some fog this morning, but gone relatively early. High 22 this afternoon. Clear sky overnight tonight and a low of around 10. Sunny for tomorrow, warming up to a high of around 25. For Thursday, though, cloudy, chance of showers, risk of a thunderstorm, and a high of 22.

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0: It's a Tuesday morning already. I know. Well, it's closer, I guess. Another great day on tap. Lots of sunshine today. A little breezy and the high is 21. Yeah, no humidity at all. Tomorrow, sunny and 25. Just a pinch. Chance of showers Thursday and sunshine in the mid-20s for the rest of the week. Nice. Rode in this morning. It's fresh. Yes. It's only 9 degrees.
1: Rod in the morning. The personalities on this radio show have been disinfected from head to toe. This is Country 105.

0: here is Carrie Underwood. We're going southbound.
1: Take me.
0: Yes. All right. Luke comes too. It's 5:41. It is Tuesday morning. It's chilly. It's only 10 degrees out there this morning, but it's going to be a nice day. Mm-hmm. The drive for your community event benefiting the Allison Legion coming up this Saturday. It's an all-day event. Come on by Legion and actually test drive a brand new Ford or Lincoln. Yeah, in the parking lot, take it for a two test drive, bring it on back. If you do that, Ford Canada will donate $30 for every test drive towards the PTSD service dogs local service. This is for local veterans. Yeah, with help from the Ontario Command and Wounded Warriors Canada. The Legion will be hosting a big charity barbecue, silent auction, bake sale. So come on out Saturday between 8 and 5. 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
4: Ontario is known for growing a lot of high-quality crops, including wheat, corn, and soybeans. However, there's one new plant that's making worldwide headlines, and it's grass. FIFA World Cup 2026 kicked off from BMO Field recently, being renamed Toronto Stadium for the tournament, and it's the first time it's being played on Canadian soil. And the grass on that field? Well, it was grown in Burford, Ontario. Green Horizons Sod Farm, which is a family-owned business, has been providing sod for the field for the past 15 years. And despite a long-term relationship with BMO Field and an understanding of the requirements and growing the stadium, the family says it was a natural fit to provide the playing surface for the FIFA World Cup games in Toronto. Meanwhile, with tensions starting to ease overseas and the opening of the Strait of Hormuz, some farmers may start to see a bit of relief when it comes to the cost of their inputs, including fertilizer and fuel. Recently on farms.com, officials spoke on how this could be a good impact for farmers as we start to wrap up most of the planting and roll into wheat harvest, where fuel will become a high commodity. And that's your Food and Ag Report. I'm Phil DeLand.
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0: There's homegrown Zach Brown, Country 105. Dean Brody there too. 5:51 Tuesday morning. It's chilly, but beautiful sunrise. 9 degrees outside right now. If you're gassing up today, a couple of stations actually went up a couple of pennies. I don't know why. Yeah. In Collingwood, the Express is still it dropped $1.43.9. That's pretty good for Collingwood. I don't know. Alliston, the Petro, $1.55, $1.65, the SO in Orangeville. Really? You didn't get the memo? Okay. The Petro in Shelburne, $1.56. Diesel's at $1.95. Markdale, $1.56. And over in Barrie, the Canadian Tire, $1.50. So some people got the memo. Some did not. If you find cheaper, fill her up.
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Ooh.

I keep hearing about people talking about what they're going to do when they retire. Knowing me, I'm going to have to work right up to lunchtime on the day of my funeral, but that's just me. Yeah. Here's Reba going out like that. Country 105. Morning.

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2: Good morning. It's Tuesday, June 23rd. I'm RJ Bridehead. Canada plays Switzerland tomorrow with a chance to win their group and advance to the knockout stage at the World Cup for the first time ever. Toronto is hosting its fourth World Cup match tonight at 7 o'clock between Panama and Croatia. Panama is staying and training at the Nottawasaga Resort in New Tecumseh, and as a result have inherited some fans in our listening area. However, Croatia will be well supported, with the GTA having the largest concentration of Croatians in North America. Both lost their opening match, so this one tonight is very important in advancing to the knockout rounds. If you are going to the match or a watch party, there will be extended subway service to help soccer fans get home from Toronto Stadium without worrying about missing the final whistle. Service on Line 1, Yonge University, and Line 2, Bloor Danforth, will run later than usual, although the TTC hasn't said how much later. There are also changes for a couple of streetcar routes. Toronto police have intercepted yet another drone in the World Cup no-fly zone. It's the 15th one that's violated the airspace directive since the tournament started. The latest drone was confiscated at Lakeshore and British Columbia Road shortly after 7 last night. More than a dozen people have been fined. In this latest case, the drone's operator has been charged with reckless operation under Canadian aviation regulations. Another police officer was shot and killed, this time in Montreal. Police say officers were responding to reports of an armed man at a hotel when they were met with gunfire, and investigators are still trying to determine the suspect's motive. A civilian and the gunman were also killed, while a second officer was seriously injured and remains in stable condition. In Saskatchewan, near Melville, two RCMP officers were shot and wounded Sunday night as they responded to an assault at a home. Both are in hospital in stable condition, but with serious and potentially life-altering injuries. A 55-year-old is in custody. York Regional Police are investigating a shooting in King City early this morning. It happened at about 2:15 a.m. in the King Road and Keel Street area. Investigators say a residence was struck, but there are no reported injuries and no immediate threat to the public. Expect a large police presence in the area during the investigation. Time now for the morning sports. Lionel Messi scored twice in Argentina's win and is now the World Cup all-time leading scorer with 18 goals. In France's victory, Kylian Mbappe also had a brace and is tied for second all-time with 16. And Erling Haaland had a pair, helping Norway advance to the knockout stage. Canada plays Switzerland tomorrow. Stefan Eustachio returned to training yesterday. The Blue Jays beat the Astros to get back to 500. Shane Bieber makes his season debut today. The Tigers defeated the Yankees, so Toronto's now 7.5 back in the division. Dodgers are the first team to 50 wins. Former J. Eric Lauer threw 6 hitless in that one. Toronto Tempo lost to Atlanta. Big trade. Milwaukee sent Giannis Antetokounmpo to the Miami Heat. Senators GM Steve Staios revealed that Brady Tkachuk asked for a trade. Brady's dad, Keith, is one of the new inductees into the Hockey Hall of Fame. Also in are Carey Price, Patrice Bergeron, Pecorino, Brian Burke, and Cindy Curley. I'll have your forecast next.
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2: Today, sunny. We will also have a breezy northwest wind and a high of 21. Tonight, clear, a low of 11. And tomorrow, we'll get a mix of sun and cloud, and it will warm up to a high of 25. Right now, it's 11 in Alliston and 10 in Orangeville and Shelburne. I'm RJ Broadhead, and now you're up to date.
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find out why we're always blaming the millennials for killing industries. Like what? I'll tell you next. 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

0: Country 105. There goes Dirks Bentley. 5150. Get to 50. Morgan Wallen, too. 6:11 on this Tuesday morning. Hey, it's Rod West. Hope your morning's going good so far. All right. Yeah, beautiful sunrise again. I rode in this morning. It was cold. I was layered up. Lots of layers this morning. I get to here at the station. It was 8. No wonder it was cold. It's chilly on the bike. Sunny and 21 today. Sunny and 25 tomorrow. We're sitting at 10 this morning. All right. Yeah, for years, millennials have been blamed for killing off industries like napkins, doorbells, golfing, casual dining, soap, and more. Yep, we like to blame the millennials. Now they did it again. Why? Well, apparently, like, for example, doorbells are slowly on the way out. Because nobody wants to use the doorbell. They'd rather text, "I'm here," instead of ringing the bell.
1: Really?
0: Yeah. Single-use water bottles are fading because everybody's into the reusable tumblers. It's like an emotional support accessory or something. Razors are fading because everybody's growing beards. Right now, beards are cool. I don't know why. Yeah, it's a fashion thing. And even napkins are being replaced by

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Sunshine and 21 today and 25 tomorrow. It's going to be nice. It's a fresh 10 degrees with Brooks and Dunn, Country 105.

0: Brooks and Dunridge back to the 70s, the old W.D. Stevenson track, My Maria, Country 105, Martin Griffiths there too. 6:20 on, it's a nice morning, it's beautiful sunrise, it's cold though. I know, come on, this is June, heat it up. I know we're getting to the 20s the rest of the week and next week, so still, okay, I don't want to complain yet. It's a fresh 10 degrees this morning. Thinking of doing a little painting around the house? Well, for years, cool gray was the trending color, right? Yeah, a lot of homes are like that. But designers say homeowners now want to warm up things. Make them feel cozier. Yeah, make it feel more like a home. So the big trend for 2026 is warm neutrals. Like taupe and sand and creamy white. Even khaki? A khaki? Yeah, khakis. It's the new thing. Nature-inspired shades are also making a splash, like a little bit of forest green, some olive, rust, okay, ochre, not sure what color that is, and deep blue are the new colors being thrown in for painting around the house. The goal? Creating spaces that feel calm and authentic and timeless. There you go. So there's this year's trends for colors. A little bit warmer, like khaki. Yes, khaki is the official hot color of 2026. Means your walls are about to look like your dad, you know, when he dresses up for the backyard barbecue. Hey, khaki.
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That's Vincent Mason. When you go to bed at night, does anybody sit there and calculate how many hours of sleep you'll get once you eventually fall asleep? Yeah, it's still not enough, is it? No. Again, the James Barker Band, Country 105.

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1: Good morning. I'm RJ Broadhead. Here's what's happening. Another potentially historic day coming up for Canada tomorrow at the World Cup. They play Switzerland at BC Place with a chance to finish first in their group and advance to the knockout rounds for the first time ever. The fourth World Cup match at Toronto Stadium is tonight at 7 p.m. between Panama and Croatia. Both teams lost their opener, so a win is crucial to have a chance to move on. Panama is staying in training at the Nottawasaga Resort in New Tecumseh. A nationwide alert was sent out by authorities in BC warning police services about reports of a possible anti-police manifesto encouraging violence against officers. That follows after another police officer was shot and killed yesterday, this time in Montreal. Police say officers were responding to reports of an armed man at a hotel and were met with gunfire. A civilian and the gunman were also killed, while a second officer was seriously injured and remains in stable condition. In sports, Lionel Messi scored twice in Argentina's win and is now the World Cup all-time leading scorer with 18 goals. France, Norway, and Algeria also had wins. Again, Canada plays Switzerland tomorrow. Good news, Stefan Eustachio returned to training yesterday. The Blue Jays beat the Astros to get back to .500. Shane Bieber makes his season debut this afternoon. The Toronto Tempo lost to Atlanta in a big trade in the NBA. Milwaukee sent Giannis Antetokounmpo to the Miami Heat. Country 105 weather is next.
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1: Sunshine today with a high of 21 degrees. We will also have a gusty northwest wind. Tonight clear and a low of 11. And tomorrow a mix of sun and cloud and warmer with a high of 25. Right now it's 11 in Alliston and 10 in Orangeville and Shelburne. I'm RJ Broadhead. The next news, sports, and weather update is at 7 o'clock.
0: Rod in the morning.
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0: This is Country 105.

Killer All with Lenny Wilson there. They say a third child is like a third bottle of wine. Yeah. No explanation. It just is. Here's High Valley Country 105. Morning.

0: Country 105. Hi, Valley Fools. It's, and also, Jelly Roll back there and save me. Yes, Jelly Roll did file for divorce after 10 years to Bunny XO. And he said, no, there was no affair. There was a big rumor flying around that, Bunny had an affair with Chad Kroeger from Nickelback. And she actually said, sorry, Chad, Nickelback, for this happening. It's not true. No, Nickelback. Okay. Morning, it's Rod West. Thanks for tuning in. 10 degrees in the sunshine. It's nice out there. It's chilly, but it's nice. It's going to be a good day. Highs of 21. Anybody else tired? I'm always tired, but that's me. I like the wine because I'm always tired. Because we get up at the, you know, the crack of stupid. 4 o'clock comes early. Top five list today. Top five signs you might need some more sleep. There's a suggestion. For example, number five, your coworkers are complaining about your snoring. You had to reread an email 5 times. You still don't know what it says? I do that all the time. You just had a 10-minute argument with a stapler. Your phone is in the fridge. Milk is in the cupboard. Keys, who knows? And the number one sign, you might need a little more sleep. 10 cups of coffee only improves to you that you're exhausted. Where's my tea?
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3: Ontario is known for growing a lot of high-quality crops, including wheat, corn, and soybeans. However, there's one new plant that's making worldwide headlines, and it's grass. FIFA World Cup 2026 kicked off from BMO Field recently, being renamed Toronto Stadium for the tournament, and it's the first time it's being played on Canadian soil, and the grass on that field? Well, it was grown in Burford, Ontario. Green Horizons Sod Farm, which is a family-owned business, has been providing sod for the field for the past 15 years. And despite a long-term relationship with BMO Field and an understanding of the requirements and growing the stadium, the family says it was a natural fit to provide the playing surface for the FIFA World Cup games in Toronto. Meanwhile, with tensions starting to ease overseas and the opening of the Strait of Hormuz, some farmers may start to see a bit of relief when it comes to the cost of their inputs, including fertilizer and fuel. Recently on farms.com, officials spoke on how this could be a good impact for farmers as we start to wrap up most of the planting and roll into wheat harvest, where fuel will become a high commodity. And that's your Food and Ag Report. I'm Phil DeLand.
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Another great sunrise this morning. A little breezy out today and highs around 21. No humidity at all. It's going to be a beautiful afternoon. Sunny and 25, pinch of humidity. Sunshine for this the week in mid-20s, upper 20s. That's okay. Right now it's a fresh 10 degrees with some beautiful things from Megan Maroney. Country 105.

0: Beautiful Things with Megan Maroney, Country 105. Hey, it's Rod West. Thanks for sharing your morning with us. Beautiful sunshine, 10 degrees right now. Next Wednesday, Canada Day. And Grand Valley's throwing a big Canada Day car show downtown GV on Wednesday from 11 till 2. 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Yeah, enjoy one of Grand Valley's favorite Canada Day traditions. Yeah, it's coming next week. 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

There's Chris Young. He's coming over. I think loud chewers should be legally required to consume all their food inside a soundproof underground vault. It's just me. All right. Here's Dean Brody.

0: drink around you.
1: They said this past Sunday, summer solstice, longest day of the year. My opinion, Monday still won. Yeah, it's pretty long. Here come the Hunter Brothers.

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2: It's Tuesday, June 23rd. Good morning. I'm RJ Bridehead. What's happening with the World Cup? Canada plays Switzerland at BC Place tomorrow with a chance to finish first in their group and advance to the knockout rounds for the first time ever. The fourth World Cup match at Toronto Stadium is tonight at 7 p.m. between Panama and Croatia. Both teams lost their opener, so a win is crucial to have a chance to move on. Panama is staying in training at the Nottawasaga Resort in New Tecumseh. Croatia will be well supported with a huge population residing in the GTA. The Lakeshore will be closed between Bathurst and BC Drive starting at 2 o'clock this afternoon. There will be extended subway service on the Yonge University and Bloor Danforth lines. They will run later than usual, although the TTC hasn't said how much later. There are also changes for a couple of streetcar routes. The Blue Jays host the Astros at 4 this afternoon, so it will be difficult to drive in the downtown area later today. A nationwide alert was sent out by authorities in BC warning police services about reports of a possible anti-police manifesto encouraging violence against officers. That follows after another police officer was shot and killed yesterday, this time in Montreal. Police say officers were responding to reports of an armed man at a hotel and were met with gunfire. A civilian and the gunman were also killed, while a second officer was seriously injured and remains in stable condition. In Saskatchewan, near Melville, two RCMP officers were shot and wounded on Sunday night as they responded to an assault at a home. Both are in the hospital in stable condition, but with serious and potentially life-altering injuries. A 55-year-old is in custody. York Regional Police are investigating a shooting at about 2:15 this morning in the King Road and Keel Street area in King City. Investigators say a residence was struck, but there are no reported injuries and no immediate threat to the public. Expect a large police presence in the area during the investigation. Food was a big contributor to the country's inflation increase to 3.2% in May. Fresh fruit was the biggest factor. Vegetables were up 9%, tomatoes rising 45%. Gas also helped to bring inflation up, rising 33% from the same time last year. Time now for the morning sports. Lionel Messi scored twice in Argentina's win and is now the World Cup all-time leading scorer with 18 goals. In France's victory, Kylian Mbappe also had a brace and is tied for second all-time with 16. And Erling Haaland had a pair, helping Norway advance to the knockout stage. Canada plays Switzerland tomorrow. Stefan Eustachio returned to training yesterday. The Blue Jays beat the Astros to get back to 500. Shane Bieber makes his season debut today. The Tigers defeated the Yankees, so Toronto's now 7.5 back in the division. Dodgers are the first team to 50 wins. Former J. Eric Lauer threw 6 hitless in that one. Toronto Tempo lost to Atlanta. Big trade. Milwaukee sent Giannis Antetokounmpo to the Miami Heat. Senators GM Steve Staios revealed that Brady Tkachuk asked for a trade. Brady's dad, Keith, is one of the new inductees into the Hockey Hall of Fame. Also in are Carey Price, Patrice Bergeron, Pecorino, Brian Burke, and Cindy Curley. I'll have your forecast next.
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1: Country 105 weather.
2: Today, sunny with a high of 21. We'll also have a northwest wind that will get up to 40 kilometers per hour at times. Tonight, clear, a low of 11, and tomorrow we'll get a mix of sun and cloud with a high of 25 degrees. Right now, it's 11 in Alliston and 10 in Orangeville and Shelburne. I'm RJ Broadhead. The next news, sports, and weather update is at 7:30.
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1: So true. 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It's called Goblin Intimacy. What? Yeah, I'll tell you more next. Here's Brett Kessel, Country 105.

Country 105 Brick Castle Cowboys and Dreamers. Luke Bryan there too. It's 7:13 on his Tuesday morning. It's Rod West. Thanks for joining us. Loving the sunshine. Beautiful sunrise again. I know. Can we handle another sunny day? Nothing warm, just sunny and 21.

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Nashville. No new notes coming up next. Lots of sunshine today. Highs around 21. Very pleasant. Clear and cool tonight. Sunny and 25 tomorrow. Right now we're sitting at 10.

0: Country 105, there's Tennille Arts and Somebody Like That. Kane Brown's Got a Woman, 722. It's right on this Tuesday morning. You and I hanging out. Look at the sunshine. Isn't my AccuWindow looks a lot better than now than it does like mid-February. You know what I mean? Mm-hmm. 10 degrees. Nashville notes this morning. Apparently there's a warrant out for Bailey Zimmerman's arrest. It was issued by the state of New Mexico. Local authorities claim that Bailey went on a bender, trashed a hotel room, and later canceling the show that night. He was actually kicked out of the resort. $15,000 in damage. What? Yeah, that's what they say. We'll have to see how that turns out. Keith Urban recently shared a sweet birthday message for his ex-wife, Nicole. Posted a blue and purple slide with the words, "Happy Birthday, Nicole." Apparently, Nicole wished Keith a happy Father's Day. Posting a picture of him and the daughters back in the day. Nice. And Kenny Chesney. Yeah, he's opening up. He says, no, my stages and performances have nothing to do with politics.
1: Never saw it to be my place to use my stage or platform, no matter where I'm playing, to tell people how to think or how to vote. 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
1: I'm RJ Broadhead. Good morning. Here's what's happening. A nationwide alert was sent out by authorities in BC warning police services about reports of a possible anti-police manifesto encouraging violence against officers. That follows after another police officer was shot and killed yesterday, this time in Montreal. Police say officers were responding to reports of an armed man at a hotel and were met with gunfire. A civilian and the gunman were also killed, while a second officer was seriously injured and remains in stable condition. The fourth World Cup match at Toronto Stadium is tonight at 7 p.m. between Panama and Croatia. Both teams lost their opener, so a win is crucial to have a chance to move on. Panama is staying in training at the Nottawasaga Resort in New Tecumseh. The lakeshore will be closed between Bathurst and BC Drive starting at 2 o'clock this afternoon. In sports, Lionel Messi scored twice in Argentina's win and is now the World Cup all-time leading scorer with 18 goals. France, Norway, and Algeria also had wins. Again, Canada plays Switzerland tomorrow. Good news, Stefan Eustachio returned to training yesterday. The Blue Jays beat the Astros to get back to 500. Shane Bieber makes his season debut this afternoon. The Toronto Tempo lost to Atlanta in a big trade in the NBA. Milwaukee sent Giannis Antetokounmpo to the Miami Heat. Country 105 weather is next.
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0: Country 105 weather.
1: Sunny with a high of 21 today. We will also have a northwest wind that will gust to 40 kilometers per hour. Tonight, a clear sky and a low of 11. And tomorrow, we'll get a mix of sun and cloud, and it will be a little bit warmer with a high of 25. Right now, it's 11 in Alliston and 10 in Orangeville and Shelburne. I'm RJ Broadhead. The next news, sports, and weather update is at 8 o'clock.
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I think me and my pet basically have the same personality. We both love to eat. We both love to nap. Neither of us want to get up in the morning and go to work. Yeah, I know. It's uncanny. Faith Hill, Country 105.

0: Country 105, Faith Hill, She's a Wild One, Jason Aldean's new one track, and Don't Tell on Me. All right. Hey, it's Rod West. Morning. Hey, thanks for having us along this morning. Beautiful sunshine. Let me check here. It's 10 degrees. Pretty fresh outside. Roads, a couple of construction zones. Other than that, it's been a big, pretty good drive this morning.
1: And now another useless fact.
0: The average working gal we'll hit the snooze button about 20 times a week.
2: 20? Really?
0: Oh, I can never get that far. One in five guys say they couldn't go on vacation without a hairdryer. I don't have that issue, no. And you know the SOX, the Sox in the Boston Red Sox and the Chicago White Sox? It's not a weird spelling of the word socks, like S-O-C-K-S. It's actually a short form of stockings. All right, I got my stockings on today. How about you?
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5: Ontario is known for growing a lot of high-quality crops, including wheat, corn, and soybeans. However, there's one new plant that's making worldwide headlines, and it's grass. FIFA World Cup 2026 kicked off from BMO Field recently, being renamed Toronto Stadium for the tournament, and it's the first time it's being played on Canadian soil. And the grass on that field? Well, it was grown in Burford, Ontario. Green Horizons Sod Farm, which is a family-owned business, has been providing sod for the field for the past 15 years. And despite a long-term relationship with BMO Field and an understanding of the requirements and growing the stadium, the family says it was a natural fit to provide the playing surface for the FIFA World Cup games in Toronto. Meanwhile, with tensions starting to ease overseas and the opening of the Strait of Hormuz, some farmers may start to see a bit of relief when it comes to the cost of their inputs, including fertilizer and fuel. Recently on farms.com, officials spoke on how this could be a good impact for farmers as we start to wrap up most of the planting and roll into wheat harvest, where fuel will become a high commodity. And that's your Food and Ag Report. I'm Phil DeLand.
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0: wonder how things are. There goes Luke Combs, Country 105, Port Perry's Sully Burroughs, too, his new track. It is 7:49 Tuesday morning. Glad you can make it along. Look at the sunshine. That's nice. 10. Still feels pretty cold. Rode the bike in this morning. That was fresh. Lots of layers. It's going to be nice this afternoon. Next, Wednesday, Canada Day celebrations in Alliston, New Cunsiff. 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Next Wednesday at Tottenham Conservation Area. 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It's going to be the kids zone and a vendor market and food vendors and live music. Keep the party going all day. Canada Day celebrations in New Tecumseh. Next Wednesday. 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

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Just saying. I remember the music, says Shane Yellowbird. 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
3: Good morning. It's Tuesday, June 23rd. I'm RJ Broadhead. A nationwide alert was sent out by authorities in BC warning police services about reports of a possible anti-police manifesto encouraging violence against officers. That follows after another police officer was shot and killed yesterday, this time in Montreal. Police say officers were responding to reports of an armed man at a hotel and were met with gunfire. A civilian and the gunman were also killed, while a second officer was seriously injured and remains in stable condition. In Saskatchewan, near Melville, two RCMP officers were shot and wounded on Sunday night as they responded to an assault at a home. Both are in the hospital in stable condition, but with serious and potentially life-altering injuries. A 55-year-old is in custody. York Regional Police are investigating a shooting at about 2:15 this morning in the King Road and Keele Street area in King City. Investigators say a residence was struck, but there are no reported injuries and no immediate threat to the public. Expect a large police presence in the area during the investigation. Lots happening with the World Cup. Canada plays Switzerland at BC Place tomorrow with a chance to finish first in their group and advance to the knockout rounds for the first time ever. The fourth World Cup match at Toronto Stadium is tonight at 7 p.m. between Panama and Croatia. Both teams lost their opener, so a win is crucial to have a chance to move on. Panama is staying in training at the Nottawasaga Resort in New Tecumseh. Croatia will be well supported with a huge population residing in the GTA. The Lakeshore will be closed between Bathurst and BC Drive starting at 2 o'clock this afternoon. There will be extended subway service on the Yonge University and Bloor Danforth lines. They will run later than usual, although the TTC hasn't said how much later. There are also changes for a couple of streetcar routes. The Blue Jays host the Astros at 4 this afternoon, so it will be difficult to drive in the downtown area later today. Toronto police intercepted another drone in the World Cup no-fly zone last night shortly after 7. It's the 15th one that's violated the airspace directive since the tournament started. More than a dozen people have been fined. Time now for the morning sports. Lionel Messi scored twice in Argentina's win and is now the World Cup all-time leading scorer with 18 goals. In France's victory, Kylian Mbappe also had a brace and is tied for second all-time with 16. And Erling Haaland had a pair, helping Norway advance to the knockout stage. Canada plays Switzerland tomorrow. Stefan Eustachio returned to training yesterday. The Blue Jays beat the Astros to get back to 500. Shane Bieber makes his season debut today. The Tigers defeated the Yankees, so Toronto's now 7.5 back in the division. Dodgers are the first team to 50 wins. Former J. Eric Lauer threw 6 hitless in that one. Toronto Tempo lost to Atlanta. Big trade. Milwaukee sent Giannis Antetokounmpo to the Miami Heat. Senators GM Steve Staios revealed that Brady Tkachuk asked for a trade. Brady's dad, Keith, is one of the new inductees into the Hockey Hall of Fame. Also in are Carey Price, Patrice Bergeron, Pecorino, Brian Burke, and Cindy Curley. That's news and sports. I'll have your forecast next.
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3: Today, sunny with a gusty northwest wind and a high of 21. Tonight, clear and a low of 11. And tomorrow, a mix of sun and cloud with a high of 25. Right now, it's 14 in Alliston, 12 in Orangeville and Shelburne. I'm RJ Broadhead. The next news, sports, and weather update is at 8:30.
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what's going on with you. But if you got some cheap whiskey and some Mountain Dew, Malibu, Cuervo, Coke in a cup, brother, I can hook you up.

0: 103-105, Chris Jensen. Jensen, trying to make a drink there. Thomas Red as well. After ball, the bars are closed. 8:12. Hey, it's Rod West. Morning. Hey, good. Happy to have you along. 12 degrees now in the sunshine. Getting up to 21 later on this afternoon. Roads are busy this morning, but no major delays.
1: Yeah, man, that's the good stuff.
0: I like this. A sixth grader, her name is Mia Perry, recently won a creative writing contest hosted by a local ice cream company. So her winning entry was a poem about her rescue dog, Finn. But instead of keeping the celebration all to herself, she decided to share the reward. She partnered up with a pet-friendly ice cream company, secured 12 boxes of frozen doggy treats, and took them to the local Humane Society for a special Paws in Paradise party with the shelter dogs. Aw, yeah. So while most kids celebrate a writing contest with ice cream, Mia made sure a bunch of four-legged friends got a taste of victory, too. Yeah. That's one smart kid. She figured out the quickest way to become everybody's best friend is to show up at ice cream. Yes, especially puppies. Aw.
2: Aww.
0: Yeah, I know.
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1: Well, while people are melting over in Europe, today it's going to be a nice, pleasant day. Sunny and 21, down to 11 tonight. Sunny and 25 tomorrow. I like this week. Still fresh out, 12 degrees with Joe DiMassina, Country 105.

0: Today's Best Country, Country 105, Joe DeMessina. It's Carolina Tales, California. She just released a brand new album. First one in like 15 years. It's called Bridges, and she's doing a summer tour as well. Joe DeMessina. It's 8:21 already. Hey, thanks for waking up with Country 105. 12 degrees in the sunshine, getting up to 21. Compared to the heat wave they're having out in Europe, the UK yesterday hit 42 Celsius. That's 107 Fahrenheit. Same thing in France. They're just baking out there. Wow. So with all this heat over there, the heat at the upcoming World Cup, expect to be intense depending where you're playing. And FIFA is requiring mandatory 3-minute hydration breaks during every game. The break usually happens halfway through and at all 104 games, giving players a chance to cool down, rehydrate, have a swig of water. All right. Instead of being a rotisserie chicken out in the field. FIFA says, well, it's about the player's welfare. You got to keep them hydrated. It's a smart move. Of course, timing also gives broadcasters a handy opportunity to squeeze in a few more commercials. Nothing says stay hydrated, like reminding your car insurance, fast food combos, you know, sporting bet apps. Those apps are everywhere. But yeah, so stay hydrated if you're going to any of the games. Go Team Canada. Tomorrow's going to be a nice one. Sunshine and 25 tomorrow. So yeah, the players will get 3 minutes to catch the breath, have a swig of water, and viewers get 3 minutes of where to find the remote. Where's the remote?
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1: Good morning, I'm RJ Brighthead. Here's what's happening. Another potentially historic day coming up for Canada tomorrow at the World Cup. They play Switzerland at BC Place with a chance to finish first in their group and advance to the knockout rounds for the first time ever. The fourth World Cup match at Toronto Stadium is tonight at 7 p.m. between Panama and Croatia. Both teams lost their opener, so a win is crucial to have a chance to move on. Panama is staying in training at the Nottawasaga Resort in New Tecumseh. A nationwide alert was sent out by authorities in BC warning police services about reports of a possible anti-police manifesto encouraging violence against officers. That follows after another police officer was shot and killed yesterday, this time in Montreal. Police say officers were responding to reports of an armed man at a hotel and were met with gunfire. A civilian and the gunman were also killed, while a second officer was seriously injured and remains in stable condition. In sports, Lionel Messi scored twice in Argentina's win and is now the World Cup all-time leading scorer with 18 goals. France, Norway, and Algeria also had wins. Again, Canada plays Switzerland tomorrow. Good news, Stefan Eustachio returned to training yesterday. The Blue Jays beat the Astros to get back to 500. Shane Bieber makes his season debut this afternoon. The Toronto Tempo lost to Atlanta in a big trade in the NBA. Milwaukee sent Giannis Antetokounmpo to the Miami Heat. Country 105 weather is next.
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1: Today, sunny with a high of 21. We'll also have a northwest wind gusting to 40 kilometers per hour. Tonight, clear with a low of 11, and tomorrow, a mix of sun and cloud, and it warms up to a high of 25. Right now, it's 14 in Alliston and 13 in Orangeville and Shelburne. I'm RJ Broadhead, and now you're up to date.
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0: Rod West is Country 105.

So what's the saying? Same crap, different day. That's known as deja vu. I like that one. Here's Mikhail McKerny. New track's called Rear View, Country 105.

0: Kyle McCartney. New music's called Rear View, Country 105. Dustin Lynch there too, cruising around his Chevy. It's 8:39 on a Tuesday morning. Thanks for being there. 14 degrees in the sunshine, getting up to 21 later today. If you're gassing up, Cal Station has dropped a penny. That's nice. Not a lot, but Express up in Collingwood on first there, $1.43. Yet the Petro in Allison still $1.55. $1.65 the Esso here in Orangeville. Diesel's at $1.89. Petro here in Shelburne, $1.56. $1.56 the Altamore up in Markdale. Owen Barry, the Canadian Tire. Where'd it go? Hang on. Let me refresh. Is $1.61. So that's pretty good. Some folks got the notice. Hey, you didn't get the note? Come on, drop the gas. Here we go.
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Nothing but blue sky and sunshine today. Breezy and highs of 21 this afternoon, down to 11 tonight, and sunny and 25 tomorrow. All right. Right now it's 14.

0: There go George Burns and Luke Bryan going for a ride. I did this morning. Rode the bike into work. It was chilly this morning. It was only like 9, 10 degrees. But it's going to be nice this afternoon in 21. 847, 14 degrees in the sunshine. Next Wednesday, Canada Day. Celebrations here in Shelburne. Well, it's going to kick off the Legion with a pancake breakfast. And then they opening up for the big patio party, live music with CJ Traveler. In the afternoon, you can head over for a free swim at the CDRC with the kids. That'd be fun. And evening celebrations over at Greenwood Park. As far as I know, there's going to be live entertainment, activities, fun for the fam, and of course, wrapping up with fireworks. That's over at Greenwood. Yeah. Details online, country105.ca. What do we got here? It's 847. Just going to say thank you very much for all the birthday wishes. Yeah. Yeah, another round sun. Wow, go figure. I'm still here. I'm not going anywhere. Your workday kickoff coming up next. 105 minutes of nonstop country, commercial free, standing by, ready to go. Are you ready? Who's your daddy? All right, here's your dad joke. Where do bees stop to use the bathroom on road trips? At the BP station. Okay, fine. Enjoy your work day, and hey, thanks for the ride.
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Sunshine today with a high of 21 degrees. We will also have a gusty northwest wind. Tonight clear and a low of 11. And tomorrow a mix of sun and cloud and warmer with a high of 25. 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

Today, sunny with a high of 21. We'll also have a northwest wind that will get up to 40 kilometers per hour at times. Tonight, clear, a low of 11. And tomorrow, we'll get a mix of sun and cloud with a high of 25 degrees.

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Country 105.

Sunshine today with a high of 21 degrees. We will also have a gusty northwest wind. Tonight clear and a low of 11. And tomorrow a mix of sun and cloud and warmer with a high of 25.

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3: Today, sunny with a high of 21. We'll also have a northwest wind that will get up to 40 kilometers per hour at times. Tonight, clear, a low of 11. And tomorrow, we'll get a mix of sun and cloud with a high of 25 degrees.

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Megan Maroney on Country 105, today's best country. Matt joining you here. Coming up, I have a story about some campground washrooms. Someone dropped something in one of them and, of course, had to go in after that thing they dropped. And you can imagine how well that went. That's coming up after Tyler Hubbard and Josh Stump. First, here's Luke Bryan. That's My Kind of Night.

0: Country 105, today's best country. Matt with you here. It's camping season. I'm actually going camping this weekend, and as much as I can, I like to avoid the campground washrooms. You know, the ones that don't have running water. It's just a big tube that leads to a big giant cesspool. And if you drop something down that hole, it's a goner, right? Well, some guy in California would beg to differ. Dropped down his sunglasses into the porta potty, basically is what it is, and thought he could retrieve those sunglasses. Ended up falling in. Had to get emergency services to get him out of the stinky hole. Like, for sunglasses? Really? It would have to be, I don't know, it would have to be my dog or cat or something I loved for me to go in after it. Not things. I mean, those sunglasses are gone at this point. They're with Jesus now. They fell in every possible bodily fluid imaginable. You don't go in there.
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2: Sunshine today with a high of 21 degrees. We will also have a gusty northwest wind. Tonight clear and a low of 11. And tomorrow a mix of sun and cloud and warmer with a high of 25.

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0: Today's Best Country, Country 105. Matt with you here. How are the allergies doing this year? There's an aerobiology specialist saying pollen levels have been going up for the last 35 years. And since pollen loves heat and we're expecting warmer weather this summer, seasonal allergies could be worse than ever this summer. So that's some bad news. So if you know someone with seasonal allergies and you're wondering what to get them for their birthday, get them a huge pack of Claritin, and not Benadryl. Claritin keeps you awake, but Benadryl kind of just knocks you out, which actually might be better because, I mean, you can't have allergies if you're unconscious.
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3: Country 105 weather.
4: Today, sunny with a high of 21. We'll also have a northwest wind that will get up to 40 kilometers per hour at times. Tonight, clear, a low of 11. And tomorrow, we'll get a mix of sun and cloud with a high of 25 degrees.
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0: Carter Faith on Country 105. Today's best country coming up. It's our triple shot feature. And in the feature today, an artist that shared a Father's Day photo of her ex. I suppose there's some good reason to do that. I'll tell you why they did that coming up.
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2: Good afternoon. I'm Phil DeLand. The Doug Ford government reportedly edited protesters out of a photo from this weekend's Ford Fest event in Toronto. Two MPPs posted a photo showing hundreds of supporters in blue shirts, but side-by-side comparisons show the purple shirts of protesters were changed to blue. Province responded saying the photos were color corrected, which they say is standard procedure. Food was a big contributing factor to the country's 3.2% inflation jump in May. Fresh fruit was the biggest factor, with vegetables jumping 9%, tomatoes rising 45%. Gas also helped bring inflation up. It was up 33% from the same time last year. Quebec's police watchdog is investigating a shooting that happened yesterday that killed a police officer, a civilian, and the suspect. Quebec's provincial police squad have also launched a parallel criminal investigation. Montreal police says officers were met with gunfire after they responded to a 911 call about somebody having a gun in a district in Montreal. They say a 34-year-old police officer who'd been with the service since 2021 was killed. Police have not identified the suspect or given a motive to the shooting, but say a long gun was seized. Three Peel police officers have been disciplined and denied a promotion after it was found out that they received or shared confidential information related to the promotions process. An email sent to news outlets this morning says that in this instance, police officers with Peel Regional Police became aware and acted on the complaint that the integrity of the process had been compromised by these participants. As a result of the investigation, none of the officers involved were awarded promotions and in fact have been disciplined since. In sports this hour, World Cup is the spotlight this week. Canada plays Switzerland tomorrow. Tonight is the fourth World Cup match at Toronto Stadium, featuring Panama, who are staying and training at the Nottawasaga Resort in New Tecumseh, up against Croatia at 7 p.m. Lakeshore will be closed between Bathurst and BC Drive starting at 2 this afternoon. Blue Jays host the Astros at 4 o'clock, so getting around Toronto's downtown core could be difficult today. Off-season NHL news, the Edmonton Oilers have officially hired Mike Babcock as their head coach. Babcock had been under investigation by the NHL following his resignation from the Blue Jackets in 2023. He was cleared earlier this month, which opened the door for the signing in Edmonton. That's news and sports. Your forecast is coming up next.
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2: Mostly sunny for today, high of around 21. Clear sky overnight tonight, dipping to a low near 11. Some clouds for tomorrow afternoon, high around 25. For Thursday, cloudy, chance of showers and the risk of a thunderstorm and a high of 20. Back to a mix of sun and cloud on Friday and a high of 24. Right now in Alliston, it's 20, Orangeville 18, and in Shelburne, it's also 18. I'm Phil DeLand. Now you're up to date.
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0: Today's Best Country, Country 105, Matt with you here. That was a triple shot of Maren Morris, My Church to Hell and Back, and The Bones. Maren Morris posted a shot of her ex on her social media over the weekend, a tribute for Father's Day. And Maren Morris has a baby with Ryan Hurd. They split up last year, but she says things are going well for them. They're co-parenting, they're neighbors, and she says they're just so fortunate that they've put their son above each other's stuff, and it's better that they get along raising their child. It's an interesting choice to put your ex up there, but hey, if he's a good father, happy Father's Day. Why not, right?
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3: Mostly sunny for today, high of around 21. Clear sky overnight tonight, dipping to a low near 11. Some clouds for tomorrow afternoon, high around 25. For Thursday, cloudy, chance of showers and the risk of a thunderstorm and a high of 20. Back to a mix of sun and cloud on Friday and a high of 24.

0: Country 105, today's best country. Matt with you here. If you're looking for love, sometimes you find it in unexpected places, maybe even at unexpected times in your life, like at a senior's home. There's a couple named David and Maureen. They got married this past weekend in Ottawa at the senior's home they live in. So David is 84 and Maureen is 81. And they met during mealtime at the senior's home 2 years ago. And they decided to get married. The sparks flew. So that's nice to hear. David and Maureen are very inspiring. It just goes to show you can fall in love at any age, anywhere, perhaps. You might not expect it, but that's kind of nice. And you know what? They're only 84 and 81. They might still get 10 years. And that's more than most marriages get.
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0: Country 105, today's best country. Matt with you here. Here's some good news. If you love visiting Toys R Us, oh, the joy that used to bring me going into the Toys R Us and just looking at the toys. I was from a pretty poor family, so we would go in just to look. We didn't expect to actually buy anything, but it was still fun. There was a chance, though, that the company was going to go completely out of business, but a judge has just approved Toys R Us to sell the business to three buyers and help them pay off millions of dollars in debt. And sounds like we might still have Toys R Us around. So that's good. And when I was a kid, I said we were too poor to get anything from Toys R Us. But now that I got a job in radio, I get to continue the cycle of poverty.
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3: Nice and sunny for today and high of about 21 degrees. Overnight tonight, clear sky dipping to a low near 11. Sunny for tomorrow with some clouds late in the day, high 25. Cloud with a chance of showers or thunderstorms on Thursday and a high of 20. Then we'll get a mix of sun and cloud on Friday and a high of 24.

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That's Jake Owen, Barefoot Blue Jean Night on Country 105, today's best country. Do you think trees should have the same rights as humans? Well, there's a town out in Quebec that thinks so. Tell you more coming up.

0: in a lot of ways, I guess. So I don't know. Maybe a good point there. I would just be careful if you're a tree hugger, because if you're going around hugging trees, HR might have to be involved.
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3: Mostly sunny for today, high of around 21. Clear sky overnight tonight, dipping to a low near 11. Some clouds for tomorrow afternoon, high around 25. For Thursday, cloudy, chance of showers and the risk of a thunderstorm and a high of 20. Back to a mix of sun and cloud on Friday and a high of 24.

0: Today's best country 105. Matt with you here. This is a good week to stay up late if you can, because you could watch a meteor shower. The June Bootids meteor shower can be seen between tonight and Saturday night, and they could produce between 10 and 100 meteors per hour around midnight each night. It's a good time to look up to the skies. It's also a good time if you want to have a romantic outing with your spouse, because as you're looking up at the meteors, you can ask the big life questions like, why are we here? Or are we alone in the universe? Or why would we stay together for the kids when we would be better apart and happily divorced?
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0: Today's Best Country, Country 105. Matt with you here. The inflation rate went up 3.2% in May. You may have noticed that fresh fruits and vegetables were pretty expensive, and that's a big part of the inflation. The price of tomatoes jumped 45% last month, mainly because of bad growing conditions in Mexico and Mexican farmers planting less because they were worried about American tariffs as well. So hopefully we'll be full-blown Ontario tomatoes soon and that price will come down. But this means if you saw someone drinking a Caesar last month, they must be a billionaire. And this also proves that billionaires have no taste buds.
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7: Nice and sunny for today and high of about 21 degrees. Overnight tonight, clear sky dipping to a low near 11. Sunny for tomorrow with some clouds late in the day, high 25. Cloud with a chance of showers or thunderstorms on Thursday and a high of 20. Then we'll get a mix of sun and cloud on Friday and a high of 24.

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Luke Combs on Country 105, today's best country. Morgan Wallen on the way, Owen Wrigling coming up. First, here's Brothers Osborne. All night.

That was Morgan Wallen, Lies, Lies, Lies. 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Well, move over Morgan Wallen because Bailey Zimmerman

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5: Mostly sunny for today, high of around 21. Clear sky overnight tonight, dipping to a low near 11. Some clouds for tomorrow afternoon, high around 25. For Thursday, cloudy, chance of showers and the risk of a thunderstorm and a high of 20. Back to a mix of sun and cloud on Friday and a high of 24.
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7: From Temiskaming Shores, Ontario, McKenna Givens grew up being told often that she lacked a filter. Yes, whatever she thought just came out. She says Northern Ontario is full of talkers and storytellers, which helped hone her gift of songwriting. Last year, she was named a top four finalist in the Country Rising Contest, which led to her being the opening act for Griffin Palmer and Nate Holler at a showcase hosted by the Recklaws. She was also selected as a field pick emerging artist at Lucknow's Music in the Fields. With her latest song called Cheap Cigarettes, here's McKenna Givens.

0: Today's Best Country, Country 105. Matt with you here. 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He has some tips to avoid some hassle. Things like download all of your documents onto your phone, like your boarding pass, your car rental agreement. 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

0: Today's Best Country, Country 105. Matt with you here. I don't know who needs to hear this, but you can't massage your eyes. Yes, we're looking at screens all day, and our eyes might feel tired, and you might think that putting a massage gun to your eyes would maybe help them to be less stressed. No, it's a bad idea. There was a guy in Scotland. He took one of those massage things, basically like a little jackhammer, and was putting that onto his eyes, one of those like deep massage things. Went to the eye doctor, and they said the eyes were severely damaged, just ripped up everywhere. He finally admitted that he had been massaging his eyes with the massage gun. So ridiculous that you even have to tell anyone this, but yeah, don't massage your eyes. I don't understand, Doc. I've been repeatedly shoving a jackhammer in my eyes for months, and it's not helping. In fact, it's getting worse. Well, yeah.
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4: Nice and sunny for today and high of about 21 degrees. Overnight tonight, clear sky dipping to a low near 11. Sunny for tomorrow with some clouds late in the day, high 25. Cloud with a chance of showers or thunderstorms on Thursday and a high of 20. Then we'll get a mix of sun and cloud on Friday and a high of 24.

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1: Northbound 410 slow going right now between the 407 and Queen Street. Outside of that, everything moving really well, including Highway 9, 89, 10, and 124.
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1: Mostly sunny for today, high of around 21, clear sky overnight tonight, dipping to a low near 11. Some clouds for tomorrow afternoon, high around 25. For Thursday, cloudy, chance of showers and the risk of a thunderstorm and a high of 20. Back to a mix of sun and cloud on Friday and a high of 24.

0: Today's Best Country, Country 105, Gord Bamford and Postcard from Pasadena. It's a Tuesday afternoon. It's exam week. I get it. It's tough. We all took science class. We all took science class. We all passed science class. I don't know that this is really necessary. Small town of West Montreal has made history by officially recognizing trees as living beings and their own legal rights. Yes, they are living things. We get it. Do they have to have their legal rights? City Council unanimously adopted the resolution declaring that trees are worthy of protection, including the right to life, natural growth, and regeneration. The town of about 2,000 residents became the first municipality in Canada to sign the Universal Declaration of the Rights of Trees. Country 105 traffic.
1: Northbound 410 slow going right now between the 407 and Queen Street. Outside of that, everything moving really well, including Highway 9, 89, 10, and 124.
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1: Nice and sunny for today and high of about 21 degrees. Overnight tonight, clear sky dipping to a low near 11. Sunny for tomorrow with some clouds late in the day, high 25. Cloud with a chance of showers or thunderstorms on Thursday and a high of 20. Then we'll get a mix of sun and cloud on Friday and a high of 24.

0: Today's Best Country 105. There's Kenny Jesse, and she thinks my tractor's sexy. It is a Tuesday afternoon. Coming up on Saturday, this coming Saturday, it's the epic baseball battle that you've been waiting for. It's not the Jays, I get it, but it's the Nottawasaga OPP and the new Tecumseh Fire Rescue. 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
3: Good afternoon, I'm Phil DeLand. Before your news, just checking your roads. Northbound 410, slow 407 through Sandalwood Parkway. Major delays along Highway 9, both directions between Highway 50 and Airport Road. There's some construction there that's causing the bulk of those delays. Northbound 400, also slow because of construction between Highway 9 and Canal Road. Through Shelburne, things moving well. If you see any issues on your drive, call us toll-free at 1-888-740-0105. Police are investigating a theft in Fergus. Wellington County OPP say it happened on June 19th at a business on St. David Street. Two suspects stole about $600 worth of merchandise and left in a black Ford Expedition. First suspect described as a woman with long black hair wearing a red crop top and jean shorts. Second suspect's a man who was wearing a black shirt, black shoes, and a black Callaway hat. He also had a mustache. Anybody with information is asked to contact Wellington County OPP or Crime Stoppers. An update on a shooting in Montreal that left three people dead, including the suspect, a civilian, and a police officer. Authorities have identified the alleged shooter as 25-year-old Seth Scott Hatfield of Lethbridge, Alberta. They say his name matches the one that appeared on a manifesto that was allegedly found inside a hotel room near the scene. Meanwhile, the University of Lethbridge issued a statement to confirm Hatfield was a student there. They say they're cooperating with police. Hatfield was killed in the shooting along with a civilian and 34-year-old Montreal police officer Mohamed Benradouane. Food was a big contributing factor to the country's 3.2% inflation jump in May. Fresh fruit was the biggest factor, with vegetables jumping 9%, tomatoes rising 45%. Gas also helped to bring inflation up, rising 33% from the same time last year. Doug Ford government reportedly edited protesters out of a photo from the weekend's Ford Fest event in Toronto. Two MPPs posted a photo showing hundreds of supporters in blue shirts, but side-by-side comparisons showed the purple shirts of protesters were changed to blue. Province responded saying the photos were color-corrected, which is standard procedure. In sports this hour, the World Cup is in the spotlight this week. Canada plays Switzerland tomorrow. Tonight is the fourth World Cup match at Toronto Stadium, previously BMO Stadium, but it's been rebranded for the tournament, featuring Panama, who are staying and training at the Nottawasaga Resort in New Tecumseh, up against Croatia at 7 p.m. The Lakeshore will be closed between Bathurst and BC Drive starting today. That happened at 2 o'clock. Blue Jays host the Astros at 4, so getting around Toronto's downtown core could be difficult today. In NHL news, Edmonton Oilers have officially hired Mike Babcock as their head coach. Babcock had been under investigation by the NHL following his resignation from the Blue Jackets in 2023. He was cleared earlier this month, which opened the door for the signing in Edmonton. Meanwhile, the NHL is reportedly looking at another expansion team in Texas, potentially in Houston. That's news and sports. Your forecast is next.
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3: Mostly sunny for the rest of our day today. Temperature steady near 21. We'll get a clear sky overnight tonight, dipping down to a low of 11. Back to a sunny sky for tomorrow. Could see some clouds in the afternoon. High 24, feeling slightly warmer with the humidity. And then cloudy with a chance of showers or thunderstorms on Thursday and a high of 20. Right now in Alliston, it's 22. Orangeville, 23. And in Shelburne, it's 21. I'm Phil DeLand. 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

Today's Best Country, Country 105. It's a Tuesday afternoon. We're going to talk about things that just want to make you throat punch your partner. We get to that in about 7 minutes.

0: Today's Best Country, Country 105 with Bailey Zimmerman in a Chevy Silverado. It is a Tuesday afternoon. These are things that your partner does that just makes you want to throat punch them. And ironically, it's all men in this feature. The sound of him walking in flip-flops, it makes me murderous. You know, I know, I hate the sound of flip-flops. I don't care who's wearing them. He slurps all his food all the time, no matter what it is. Hot soup, dry piece of toast, he manages to be slurping noise. I really want to see the slurping noise from a dry piece of toast. The Peter Griffin Chewbacca laugh. Well, I'm not even going to try and attempt that. And this one really kind of hit home for me, because my dad was the same way. He scares the crap out of me when he sneezes. It's so loud, I almost jump out of my skin. Country 105 traffic.
1: Northbound 410, slow 407 through Sandalwood Parkway. Major delays along Highway 9, both directions between Highway 50 and Airport Road. There's some construction there that's causing the bulk of those delays. Northbound 400 also slow because of construction between Highway 9 and Canal Road. Through Shelburne, things moving well.
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1: Mostly sunny for the rest of our day today. Temperature setting near 21. We'll get a clear sky overnight tonight, dipping down to a low of 11. Back to a sunny sky for tomorrow. Could see some clouds in the afternoon. High 24, feeling slightly warmer with the humidity. And then cloudy with a chance of showers or thunderstorms on Thursday and a high of 20.

0: Today's Best Country, Country 105. There's Riley Green in the worst way. It is Tuesday afternoon, the middle of exam week. Kids, I'm going to help you out here. These were rejected exam questions, and you'll understand why.
1: Unlikely questions from this year's exams.
2: Would you like this exam to be A, multiple choice, or not?
3: 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The Nazis got all their ideas from the History Channel.
2: Napoleon, a small man or a long way away?
3: Quantify n in terms of q when q is a positive integer that dissects a parabolic curve.
4: How's your lucky pencil case now?
2: Biology. Without singing, what is the knee bone connected to? Country 105 traffic.
5: Northbound 410, slow 407 through Sandalwood Parkway. Major delays along Highway 9, both directions between Highway 50 and Airport Road. There's some construction there that's causing the bulk of those delays. Northbound 400, also slow because of construction between Highway 9 and Canal Road. Through Shelburne, things moving well.
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5: Nice and sunny to finish out our day today as we hold a steady temperature near 21 degrees. Overnight tonight, a clear sky and a low near 11. Sun for tomorrow morning with increasing cloudiness later in the day, high 24. Humidex is going to make it feel slightly warmer. And then cloudy on Thursday with a chance of showers or thunderstorms and a high of 20.

0: Today's Best Country, Country 105, coming home to you from Bigger Houses, Mackenzie Porter and Owen Rigling. It is a Tuesday afternoon. Coming up on Friday, Shelburne Legion at the Legion. I don't know. I always have to do Foster Brooks when I talk about the Legion for some reason. Fish dinner is coming up on Friday, and then Canada Day celebrations, pancake breakfast. The midday starts with a patio party and live music from CJ Traveler. 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
2: Good afternoon. I'm Phil DeLand. Before your news, we're just going to check your roads. Those slowdowns continue along Highway 9 between Highway 50 and Airport Road, particularly near the Gore Road. There's construction happening there that's causing the bulk of those slowdowns. Same with Highway 9 as you're passing through Highway 27 in Schaumburg. Again, it's road work mixed with commuter traffic that's causing those issues. Northbound 400 heavy from Lloydtown Aurora Road just up through Canal Road, and then it opens up. Down to the west, northbound 410, slow 407 through Sandalwood Parkway, as well as Highway 10 as it transitions onto the highway at Old School Road. It's quite slow. Things are starting to congest in downtown Shelburne as well. If you do see any issues on your drive, you can call us toll free at 1-888-740-0105. A theft in Fergus is currently under investigation by police. Two suspects are wanted. Wellington County OPP say they were called by a business on St. David Street about the theft that happened on June 19th. Both suspects stole about $600 worth of merchandise and were seen leaving in a black Ford Expedition. The first suspect is a woman with long black hair wearing a red crop top and jean shorts. The second suspect is a man who is wearing a black shirt, black shoes, and a black Callaway hat. He also had a mustache. Anybody with information is asked to contact the Wellington County OPP or Crime Stoppers. There's an update on the shooting in Montreal that left three people dead, including a police officer. The alleged shooter has now been identified as 25-year-old Seth Scott Hatfield out of Lethbridge, Alberta. According to police, the name matches a manifesto that was allegedly found in a hotel room near the scene of the incident. The University of Lethbridge has also issued a statement saying that Hatfield was a student there. They're also cooperating with police. Hatfield was killed in the shooting along with a civilian and a 34-year-old Montreal police officer. A big contributing factor to the 3.2% inflation jump in May for the country was food. Fresh fruit was the biggest factor. Vegetables jumped about 9%, while tomatoes jumped 45%. Gas helped bring inflation up as well, rising 33% year over year. In sports this hour, Blue Jays taking on the Astros in an afternoon game to avoid congestion because of the World Cup tonight. Last check, Jays trailed 1-0 early on. Shane Bieber getting his start today. It's his season debut after dealing with some lingering issues following Tommy John surgery last year. World Cup is in the spotlight all week this week as Canada plays Switzerland in Vancouver tomorrow, while tonight will be the fourth World Cup match at Toronto Stadium, previously known as BMO Field, but renamed for the tournament. Panama is staying and training in Nottawasaga's resort in New Tecumseh. They'll be taking on Croatia at 7 p.m. As a result, Lakeshore was closed between Bathurst and BC Drive at 2 this afternoon and will remain so through tonight's game. NHL offseason news. The Oilers have signed Mike Babcock as their new head coach. Babcock had been under investigation by the NHL because of his resignation and the controversy surrounding it in 2023 with the Blue Jackets. However, he was cleared earlier this month, making way for Edmonton to sign him. That's news and sports. Your forecast is coming up next.
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2: Mostly clear for this evening. Temperature falling to about 15 degrees by midnight tonight. That clear sky is going to continue overnight as we dip down to a low near 11. For tomorrow, sunny, but we'll get some clouds later in the day and a high of around 24, feeling warmer with the humidity. And then cloudy on Thursday with the chance of showers and the risk of a thunderstorm and a high of around 20. Right now it's 21 in Alliston, 22 in Orangeville, and 21 in Shelburne. I'm Phil DeLand. 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

Today's Best Country in Country 105. It is a Tuesday afternoon. We're going to talk about gramping coming up in about 6 minutes or so. Not cramping, gramping.

0: today's Best Country, Country 105. Kyle McKierney in rear view. It is a Tuesday afternoon. Today is National Pink Day today as well.
1: I can't wear a pink shirt to work. Everybody wears white shirts. I'm not popular enough to be different.
0: It's also Pink Flamingo Day today. Big gathering last weekend in California near San Diego for people who were gramping. Gramping is grandparents who have found themselves raising their grandkids. I know a couple of people. A semi-trailer truck crashed in Texas, resulting in 400 beehives being tipped over, which has sent millions of bees into the nearby neighborhood. I have a friend of mine who would have just gone into panic mode because she is so allergic to getting stung by a bee. Country 105 traffic.
2: Those slowdowns continue along Highway 9 between Highway 50 and Airport Road, particularly near the Gore Road. There's construction happening there that's causing the bulk of those slowdowns. Same with Highway 9 as you're passing through Highway 27 in Schaumburg. Again, it's road work mixed with commuter traffic that's causing those issues. Northbound 400 heavy from Lloydtown Aurora Road just up through Canal Road, and then it opens up. Down to the west, northbound 410, slow 407 through Sandalwood Parkway, as well as Highway 10 as it transitions onto the highway at Old School Road. It's quite slow. Things are starting to congest in downtown Shelburne as well.
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2: Mostly sunny for the rest of our day today. Temperature steady near 21. We'll get a clear sky overnight tonight, dipping down to a low of 11. Back to a sunny sky for tomorrow. Could see some clouds in the afternoon. High 24, feeling slightly warmer with the humidity. And then cloudy with a chance of showers or thunderstorms on Thursday and a high of 20.

0: Today's Best Country, Country 105. There he is, a heart of jelly roll and a heart of stone. It's a Tuesday afternoon, June the 23rd, celebrating birthdays today, or he would have been celebrating his birthday. He was owner of the Cleveland Browns and then the Baltimore Ravens. Art Modell, he would have been celebrating his birthday. He was born in 1925. From the Jackson 5 and then became an American Idol judge, turned 70 today. Randy Jackson is celebrating his birthday. From Night Cork, the second version, as well, The Big Bang Theory.
1: You're a cutie pie. Any girl would be lucky to have you.
0: Thank you very much. Melissa Rauch would have been is celebrating her birthday. She's 46 years old today. And also celebrating a birthday today, from earlier today, Rod West. Rod's birthday today. Does the top 30 countdown. he's a lot more than 30. I'm just going to say that. Let's go 30 times 2.
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4: Those slowdowns continue along Highway 9 between Highway 50 and Airport Road, particularly near the Gore Road. There's construction happening there that's causing the bulk of those slowdowns. Same with Highway 9 as you're passing through Highway 27 in Schaumburg. Again, it's road work mixed with commuter traffic that's causing those issues. Northbound 400 heavy from Lloydtown Aurora Road just up through Canal Road, and then it opens up. Down to the west, northbound 410, slow 407 through Sandalwood Parkway, as well as Highway 10 as it transitions onto the highway at Old School Road. It's quite slow. Things are starting to congest in downtown Shelburne as well.
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4: Nice and sunny to finish out our day today as we hold a steady temperature near 21 degrees. Overnight tonight, a clear sky and a low near 11. Sun for tomorrow morning with increasing cloudiness later in the day, high 24. Humidex is going to make it feel slightly warmer. And then cloudy on Thursday with a chance of showers or thunderstorms and a high of 20.

0: Today's Best Country, Country 105, Dean Brody and those Dirt Road Scholar. I am on here. Have yourself a great night, all right? Casey Clark and Sasha coming in next. It'll be me and you tomorrow at 3, right here on Country 105.
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2: Good evening. I'm Phil DeLand. Before your news, just checking your roads. Commuter traffic slowing things down. Northbound 400 between Lloydtown, Aurora Road, and Canal Road. 410 northbound heavy 407 through Sandalwood Parkway. We continue to see some delays along Highway 9 between Humber Station Road and the Gore Road. It's improved a little bit from earlier today. However, Highway 9 through Highway 27 in Schaumburg still rather slow. And a bit of a buildup at the Primrose intersection of Highway 89 and Highway 10. If you see any issues on your drive, call us toll-free at 1-888-740-0105. Police are investigating a theft in Fergus. Wellington County OPP say it happened on June 19th at a business on St. David Street. Two suspects stole about $600 worth of merchandise and left in a black Ford Expedition. First suspect described as a woman with long black hair wearing a red crop top and jean shorts. Second suspect's a man who was wearing a black shirt, black shoes, and a black Callaway hat. He also had a mustache. Anybody with information is asked to contact Wellington County OPP or Crime Stoppers. An update on a shooting in Montreal that left three people dead, including the suspect, a civilian, and a police officer. Authorities have identified the alleged shooter as 25-year-old Seth Scott Hatfield of Lethbridge, Alberta. They say his name matches the one that appeared on a manifesto that was allegedly found inside a hotel room near the scene. Meanwhile, the University of Lethbridge issued a statement to confirm Hatfield was a student there. They say they're cooperating with police. Hatfield was killed in the shooting along with a civilian and 34-year-old Montreal police officer Mohamed Benradouane. Food was a big contributing factor to the country's 3.2% inflation jump in May. Fresh fruit was the biggest factor, with vegetables jumping 9%, tomatoes rising 45%. Gas also helped to bring inflation up, rising 33% from the same time last year. Doug Ford government reportedly edited protesters out of a photo from the weekend's Ford Fest event in Toronto. Two MPPs posted a photo showing hundreds of supporters in blue shirts, but side-by-side comparisons showed the purple shirts of protesters were changed to blue. Province responded saying the photos were color-corrected, which is standard procedure. In sports this hour, Blue Jays taking on the Astros in an afternoon affair. They currently trail 4-2 at last check midway through the game. Shane Bieber got the start in this one. However, he didn't last long, only going 3-plus innings into the fourth. He gave up all four runs, including back-to-back-to-back home runs. Downtown Toronto also busy with the World Cup as it continues. Lakeshore's closed between Bathurst and BC Drive. That started at 2. Toronto will be hosting its fourth World Cup match at Toronto Stadium. Panama, who are actually staying and training in Nottawasaga, are taking on Croatia at 7 p.m. Off-season NHL news, Oilers have hired Mike Babcock to be their next head coach. Babcock was under investigation by the NHL following conduct when he left the Blue Jackets in 2023, but was cleared earlier this month. That's news and sports. Your forecast is next.
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2: Cloudy for this evening. Temperature falling to around 15 by midnight. Overnight tonight, clear sky and a low of around 11. We'll get a sunny sky tomorrow with clouds late in the day and a high of around 24. Feeling slightly warmer with the humidity. Right now in Alliston, it's 21. Currently 21 as well in Orangeville, and in Shelburne, it's 20. I'm Phil DeLand. 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
0: It's 1-800-990-2448. That's how you get a hold of us. The good stuff. Great feeling story coming up. He's finding forever homes for dogs in a very unique way.
4: I love that anyway.
0: Yeah, one dog at a time. One furry friend. Such a great story coming up. Also, the strangest thing to ever fly into your vehicle, whether it was sitting there and then you got in and it came up from wherever. Or you're driving with the windows down, like I was.
4: Oh, that is so scary.
0: It's super scary. It's like when something like that happens, you forget how to drive.
4: Absolutely.
0: Or you forget you were even driving. Mm-hmm. Okay, so we'll get to those stories coming up.
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5: Commuter traffic slowing things down. Northbound 400 between Lloydtown, Aurora Road, and Canal Road. 410 northbound heavy 407 through Sandalwood Parkway. We continue to see some delays along Highway 9 between Humber Station Road and the Gore Road. It's improved a little bit from earlier today. However, Highway 9 through Highway 27 in Schaumburg still rather slow, and a bit of a buildup at the Primrose intersection of Highway 89 and Highway 10.
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1: Yeah, man, that's the good stuff.
0: This is where we celebrate amazing things people are doing to get dogs adopted.
2: Yay!
0: We call this the good stuff. This is one of the cutest stories ever. Dogs deserve the world, and one guy in New York is helping more of them find forever homes. One backpack ride at a time. His name is Brian Reisberg. He's the creator of a backpack made to carry dogs. And the first one went viral because of his own corgi, Maxine, who became famous for riding around New York City on his back,
2: aww,
0: just living her best subway life. Maxine got so popular, the two even ended up on Sesame Street together.
2: No way!
0: Awesome, Maxine.
2: That is a big deal.
0: She gets to wear these goggles as well and sunglasses. So cute.

0: followers.
1: Yeah. Uh-huh.
0: And people are just, they are going crazy when he's on the subway with these dogs. Almost every dog Brian has featured has been adopted. The shelter says they've seen about 100 more dog adoptions compared to this time last year because of him.
1: Oh, my gosh.
0: And they credit basically all of it to Brian, showing people that these dogs, their personalities, they're fun, they're lovable. And at the end of the day, it blows Brian away.
2: I've never in my life experienced anything like the reaction to these backpack videos. And it quite honestly changed my life.
0: Yeah.
3: Yeah, man, that's the good stuff.
0: Have a couple of minutes today. This is, you know, one part of the internet that's really, really kind.
1: Yes.
0: And really, really useful and super darn cute.
1: Oh man, I'm looking at the pictures.
0: Yeah.
1: And I could cry.
0: Yeah,
1: the dogs are so cute.
0: Yeah, they're just adorable.
1: What an amazing thing to do, too.
0: Brian, you know what? This guy didn't have to do any of this, and he figured out this backpack because he just wanted to carry his own dog around. Man, just super smart, super good. Love it. Well, listen, if you have some good stuff, let's celebrate it. You can contact us through our website.
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6: Mostly clear for this evening. Temperature falling to about 15 degrees by midnight tonight. That clear sky is going to continue overnight as we dip down to a low near 11. For tomorrow, sunny, but we'll get some clouds later in the day and a high of around 24, feeling warmer with the humidity. And then cloudy on Thursday with the chance of showers and the risk of a thunderstorm and a high of around 20.

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0: Country 105, playing today's best country. Familiar scene where you're riding down the road, you got all the windows rolled down because it's one of those days where it's all just an old window down kind of day.
1: You want to feel the wind in your hair, sure.
0: We were doing that the other day with me and my youngest, Macy, and all of a sudden a bee whops right into the truck.
1: Mm-mm.
0: It was like everything was in chaos.
1: Mom. Yeah, that's scary.
0: Oh, yeah.
1: Were you scared, too, as the driver?
0: Well, I was like, what is going on? Oh, there's a bee. I'm like, ah, oh, there's a bee. So, yeah, it was one of those things where there's a lot of screaming going on.
1: Ah!
0: Yeah.
1: From both of you.
0: For the most part, yeah. I would have to say, yeah. Yeah. So, it's like one of those, like, okay, you got to safely pull over. And then, you know, you all get out of the truck. Like, you get out of the truck as if there was a hive in the truck.
1: Yep.
0: But there's only one little bee. Like, it is ridiculous.
1: Aww.
0: And then the bee got injured. So then we actually then came back after we all calmed down. And we got the little bee out.
1: Oh, no.
0: Yeah, and put it back and to the side. And it was, I think it was just stunned.
1: Yeah.
0: Because later it kind of shook it off and then zoomed away.
1: Did it say, okay.
0: Yeah, so all's well that ends well.
1: Close call, hey.
0: But it's that bee coming in.
1: Ooh,
0: or
1: man.
0: Wasp or I don't know. A chicken. I don't know. Teresa, you got a great story.
2: My husband was at his job site on Friday, and he left his window of his truck open a little bit, just a crack. Came back midday to get a tool out of his truck and noticed there was some bird poo on his seat. And he's like, oh, that's weird. And he was kind of looking around the truck. He saw somewhere on the dash, and he's like, that's weird. Open the back door. Look, there's no birds. He's like, the bird must have flown out. Fast forward to 4 o'clock. He's driving home. He looks in his rear view, and there's a bird sitting on the back window inside the window.
1: That is so scary.
2: Just staring at him like, oh, my God, you've taken me far away from my home now.
0: He's like, hey, bud, do you mind if we go through the drive-thru? Like, I am so thirsty back here.
2: Yeah, my husband's like, he goes, and he's like, oh, my God, I was just driving, and I looked in my rear view, and this bird's, like, staring at me.
1: Oh, wow.
2: So he said he opened the back windows, but the bird wouldn't fly out because he was doing, like, you know, 90 or 100 on the highway, so the bird wouldn't go out.
0: There's no way.
1: No tucking and rolling.
0: No, the bird's like, you know, does it look like I'm wearing a helmet? Like, slow down, Charlie.
1: Oh, my goodness.
2: Yeah. So he pulled over to the side of the road, slowed down a little bit, put the window down, and then he flew out. But then the bird's probably like, where the hell am I?
0: Yeah, oh, for sure. Just thanks for not going to the drive-thru.
1: Poor Tweety.
2: I know.
0: This is the worst Uber ever. Country 105
3: traffic. Commuter traffic slowing things down. Northbound 400 between Lloydtown, Aurora Road, and Canal Road. 410 northbound heavy 407 through Sandalwood Parkway. We continue to see some delays along Highway 9 between Humber Station Road and the Gore Road. It's improved a little bit from earlier today. However, Highway 9 through Highway 27 in Schaumburg still rather slow. And a bit of a buildup at the Primrose intersection of Highway 89 and Highway 10.
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0: 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Good to have you along talking about those situations where you're driving down the road, all the windows are down, you're having the best life ever, and all of a sudden a bee or something flies into your vehicle.
1: Ugh.
0: And all chaos breaks out. Like, it's crazy. We just had that happen the other day with my youngest, and we're driving around, and yeah, a little old bee jumped on in.
1: That's terrifying.
0: If it was a wasp, I probably would have killed it.
1: I get that. Bees, we like to protect a little
0: yeah,
1: bit more.
0: We do.
1: And they're not there to hurt you.
0: They're not.
1: But they're just, they're as scared as the rest of us.
0: I think wasps are there to hurt us.
1: I
0: really do.
1: So too.
0: I think they have a mean streak.
1: Yeah. I've had spiders come, like,
0: oh,
1: drop down from
0: right.
1: their web, like, right in front of me.
0: Yeah.
1: And you know I have arachnophobia severely.
0: Yeah, yeah, yeah.
1: And it's honestly a big fear of mine.
0: Yeah.
1: That I'm going to be driving, because, like, what do you do? Luckily, the last time it happened, it was just a little guy, and I was able to kind of just, like, punch him into the windshield. But if it was a big one, and I was, like, on the highway,
0: right.
1: like, I really don't know what
0: There's
1: I would
0: do. There's a nine-car pileup.
1: Yeah. Instantly.
0: Yeah.
1: I really have no idea.
0: That's funny. You punched this poor little spider. He's like, what? Pick somebody in your own age and your own weight.
1: But he was just, he was right in my eye
0: yeah,
1: line. Like, I did what
0: business,
1: I had to do.
0: Yeah. He rang the bell to get off the next stop. Next thing he gets assaulted by this crazy lady.
1: Not in my house.
0: No kidding. Shanoi, what about you?
2: I have a story that's very similar. I was driving on a road trip. And wasp, I guess, came in through the window, and the window was open, and somehow wriggled behind me and the seat and stung me right in the middle of my back.
0: Ow!
1: Oh, no!
0: Ow!
1: Oh, my gosh!
2: That was not a fun trip.
0: Ow!
1: Were you driving at the time?
2: I was driving at the time, and
1: no.
2: I was like, oh, my goodness, that hurt. What was that? Pulled over, and sure enough.
0: No way.
1: And then what did you do? Like, do you have to get that, like, sucked out? How do wasp bites work?
2: It was, like, in the middle of my back, so, and I was in the middle of nowhere, so.
1: Oh, my gosh!
2: Kept driving till I could get somewhere where I could check.
0: Yeah. It's like, you know, like the old westerns, you get a gunshot wound and you still got to ride your horse to the next town.
1: Yeah.
2: Exactly.
1: Oh,
2: just
1: no.
2: Suck it up and
0: that no kidding. Oh,
1: wow.
2: Yeah, that was a rough one.
0: Oh, no kidding.
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5: Nice and clear for this evening. Temperature falling off to about 15 degrees by midnight tonight. Overnight, the clear sky is going to continue, and we're going to cool to around 11 for the low. Sunny for tomorrow with some clouds later in the day. High 24. Humidex is going to make it feel slightly warmer. And then cloudy with the chance of showers or thunderstorms on Thursday, and a high of about 20.

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1: It's the Casey Clark Show. Yeah.
2: All right, here we go.
3: It's a good time. Oh.
1: Let's go.
0: It's 1-800-990-2448 to get a hold of us. On the way, it's easy trivia. Five questions on the board. We'll play Allie versus Renee.
4: Ooh, nice. And these are, like, don't even worry about it. Easiest questions ever.
0: You're going to answer it. It's going to be a race to who gets to answer it first.
4: Yeah.
0: Friend quits their job, burns their life up for a 3% chance to go be a cast of a reality show. Do you try to slap some sense into them, or do you encourage them?
4: I mean, come on. That sounds like such an exciting opportunity.
0: Okay, so we'll talk about that coming up.
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0: today's best country, Country 105. Let's do another round of easy trivia. Five questions on the board. It is Allie versus Renee. And ladies and gentlemen, the rules of engagement here is you both have to use your name as your buzzer. So when the question is asked, if you know the answer, use your name as your buzzer. The first person that buzzes in will be allowed to answer the question. If that answer is wrong, though, the other person will be able to steal. All right?
1: All right.
2: Okay.
0: All right.
3: Okay. There is no theme for this one. It's just kind of all over the map. So hopefully you know everything about everything. Okay. Question one. What cooking show features Gordon Ramsay yelling in a restaurant kitchen?
4: Allie.
0: Renee.
1: Hell's Kitchen.
3: Nice. All right. Renee's up 1-0. Question two. Which country legend wrote I Will Always Love You before Whitney Houston?
0: Allie?
4: Dolly Parton.
3: Yeah. Oh, nicely done.
0: We got a game.
3: Tie game here. Okay, question three, Renee versus Allie. Is garlic classified overall as a flower or a vegetable?
1: Allie.
0: Whoa. I don't... You know what? We'll go ladies first.
1: Wow.
0: Allie?
4: A flower.
1: Ooh.
0: Renee?
1: Well, botanically speaking, garlic is classified as a vegetable.
0: Yeah, you're right.
3: Nice Google there, yeah. Renee. Nice, what you did there.
1: I knew this yesterday. My wife gardens a lot.
3: Okay. I knew this yesterday.
4: I know.
0: And I use the word botanical quite a bit.
3: Okay. Renee's up 2-1. Question four in easy trivia. How many teams are in the NHL?

0: You know showtime. What? It is showtime.
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3: Mostly clear for this evening. Temperature falling to about 15 degrees by midnight tonight. That clear sky is going to continue overnight as we dip down to a low near 11. For tomorrow, sunny, but we'll get some clouds later in the day and a high of around 24, feeling warmer with the humidity. And then cloudy on Thursday with the chance of showers and the risk of a thunderstorm and a high of around 20.

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1: If you just popped in, the question at hand, and I think I picked the wrong person to ask this to, because Sash is so invested in so many reality programs that if a good friend of yours came up to you and said, I'm going to quit everything, I'm going to burn my life, I got a 3% chance to be casted on Summer House.
2: Oh, my gosh. It's especially the fact that you're saying Summer House. I realize that you're just using that as an example. You just mean reality TV in general.
1: In general, yeah.
2: But you really are roping me in with the whole Summer House thing. Oh, man.
1: Okay, that's Big Brother.
2: Less exciting, but still.
1: Yeah.
2: I think it's a very exciting opportunity. I would encourage my friend to do so, but carefully. Like, we got to look at your past first. Make sure that nothing's going to...
1: Even if it does. I mean, this is my shot.
2: Yeah, you got to be careful, though. If there's skeletons in your closet,
1: Everybody has skeletons.
2: I know. But you got to be... I would encourage them to do that, but I just would want them to ease into it, if you will.
1: How do you ease into reality?
2: And do it intelligently.
1: Okay. So you're going to coach them through this. I now know this is probably the wrong person to ask.
2: I could be an agent for people who want to be on reality TV. Oh,
1: okay.
2: Oh boy.
1: Okay.
2: That would be so fun.
1: Okay. Shanoi, I don't know. Same question. Hopefully you give me a different answer. What would you say to your friend?
3: I think it depends on the person.
2: Mm-hmm.
3: Because I have like friends that actually work in like film and stuff, and they love it. That's their passion. And they are doing really well at it. But then I have other friends that probably wouldn't do very well.
1: Let's go with the ones you think wouldn't survive.
2: Yeah.
3: I'd probably say to maybe reevaluate.
1: Really? Okay. Like, don't you?
3: Yeah.
1: You would say, Amanda, if you quit your job right now, you're going to ruin the rest of your life.
3: Yeah.
2: But nicely.
1: No, I think that's the way.
3: Absolutely.
1: Yeah.
3: With
1: yeah.
3: love.
1: Yeah.
2: Yes.
1: Yeah.
2: Always.
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0: Today's Best Country, Country 105. Good to have you here. So the topic at hand, because Sasha is so enthralled in the world. In the world of reality television. If a friend of yours came up to you and said, "Hey, I got to quit my job. This is not a for sure thing, but I do have a shot at getting casted on, Summer House or Big Brother or whatever." Where you got it? There's a commitment there.
1: Yes, of course.
0: But they got to quit their job for like, and they can't come back. And this is only a shot. It's not a gimme.
1: Mm-hmm. Why do you have to quit before you know for sure?
0: Because the commitment to do the shot was like, well, I got to go. They need me for at least a week. I don't have a week. I can take off. Mm-hmm. So I got to quit my job.
1: Oh, man. There's so many factors.
0: Like what?
1: Let's say it was one of those reality TV shows where you're there to find love. And if my friend has been reeled down and out when it comes to luck in love.
0: Yeah.
1: And this is her one shot to be on The Bachelorette or
0: Nobody
1: something like that.
0: Nobody goes on those shows for that, though.
1: Not at this point. I understand.
0: Nobody. So that's what you got to tell them. You're not doing that for that.
1: Man, that would be really cool, though.
0: I mean, I might be asking the wrong person, actually.
1: Why?
0: Because I know you would encourage them to do that. You'd be like, yeah, burn your life down now and go take that 3% shot to get casted. Yeah.
1: I would want to sit with them for a little bit and go through, you know, their past. And because when you get cast on these types of things, your past is going to come up.
0: Yeah.
1: People are going to see old tweets, old social media posts that maybe you don't want them to see. Yeah. So we have to do it carefully. But I would definitely encourage my friend to hit the ground running and then bring me on for a little bit. I could be a friend of the show.
0: Okay.
1: I don't have to be a regular cast member.
0: This is what I was saying. Maybe this is the wrong person to ask. Because I kind of know how deep you are invested in this.
1: Yeah.
0: Adam, you said you love this idea as well. If a friend of yours came up to you, you would totally encourage them to do this. But you're looking at it like as an offshoot. You think this could be a springboard to other things and brand opportunities, stuff like that.
2: Acting or crypto or comedy or something like that. I could make a ton of money, man. Honestly, I support it.
0: But that's
2: better than waking up at 4 a.m. every day doing 12-hour shifts.
0: Yeah. Wow, no kidding.
1: Heck yeah.
0: Yeah, no.
1: I totally get that.
0: Yeah, I feel that for sure.
1: Yeah.
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9: Nice and clear for this evening. Temperature falling off to about 15 degrees by midnight tonight. Overnight, the clear sky is going to continue and we're going to cool to around 11 for the low. Sunny for tomorrow with some clouds later in the day. High 24. Humidex is going to make it feel slightly warmer. And then cloudy with a chance of showers or thunderstorms on Thursday and a high of about 20.